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0: 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And you can miss it on the 17th. 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So my pay, Boya, Maju, or your Wednesday 17th. 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
0: Gbogbo wa la to so pe o se o.
1: In unison we say thank you.
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0: Te lori ofe ati gbon yi.
1: That have the great of end this
0: month. Ni akoko yi.
1: At this time.
0: Oni lojo anu.
1: Today the day of mercy.
0: Oni ni ojo kerindini
1: ogun. Today day 16.
0: Osu elekesan.
1: In the month of September.
0: 2026. Ola ni pade awon.
1: Hallelujah. Tomorrow is the men's program committee.
0: Things
1: are going to happen, sir.
0: Oga wa kan wi pe. Lojo Tolorun ba fe se yanu.
1: The day God want to perform miracle.
0: Awon candidate yanu mo wa available.
1: Candidates of miracle will always be available.
0: Only sida kan gbo.
1: Either they will hear about it.
0: Tabi kan gbo kan gba tinu.
1: All they hear and they say no.
0: Ola ni ori oke.
1: Tomorrow is the men's program, sir.
0: Pade awon okunrin.
1: The gathering of men.
0: Ta ma se gbaju gbaja lekan lodun.
1: That we do once yearly.
0: Ola ni awon okunrin fe wa gba eto.
1: Tomorrow all men are coming for their rights.
0: Oluwa wo gbe mi.
1: Lord heal.
0: My Lord Kedusia.
1: Heal my wound.
0: Allah ilori oke ati kun.
1: Tonight the man will be filled up.
0: Ay sir.
1: Star.
0: Bolorun ba de.
1: When God comes.
0: O ti de ni.
1: He has come already.
0: Eniyan o de le da se
1: mo. And no man can stop his works.
0: Nje lo mo.
1: Do you know, sir?
0: Wi pe Woli Samuel Adebayo Ojo.
1: Prophet Samuel Adebayo Ojo.
0: Baba authority.
1: Baba authority.
0: Ti o n gbo yi.
1: That you are here right
0: he
1: now.
0: Ije ise Tolorun o ba ran.
1: He will not deliver message that God has sent.
0: Sir. Bi Oluwa ba ti soro.
1: Why is the Lord has spoken?
0: Ki eniyan tete gbe gbese.
1: Man must take step in
0: that. Anu ni benta le ni.
1: Mercy is in town today.
0: Mo de pe wonu ile yi
1: o. I call him into your home.
0: Ta lo sami.
1: How many will save me?
0: Egba anu.
1: Hey, man, receive mercy.
0: Ise to fi ran mi saye loni.
1: What has sent me with Oluwa today?
0: Ise anu ni.
1: Is the message of mercy.
0: Won ni ki n so fun e.
1: Is that to tell you?
0: Anu ti ran baba re ori gba.
1: That mercy of first generation come
0: and see. Anu ti ran iya re ori gba.
1: The mercy that eluded the mother generation.
0: Nitori po gbo mi.
1: Because you hear my
0: voice. Ori anu gba loni.
1: Hey, man, receive that mercy.
0: Awon eyan kan be.
1: There are some.
0: Anu wa won kiri
1: ba. Mercy is looking for them.
0: Alakoko.
1: Number one.
0: Awon to se apere egun lara won.
1: Those that can still see a sign of
0: curse. Won ri owo egun lara won.
1: They can see the hand of curse upon them.
0: Bi eni pe.
1: As if.
0: Nkan kan be to n sele si awon yoku.
1: There is something happening to others.
0: So to n sele si awon.
1: And happening to them also.
0: Won ni imolara.
1: They have that feeling.
0: Bi eni pogun iya won ja
1: won. That is at the back of their mother's fight.
0: Bi eni pe owo baba won wa lara
1: won. That the hand of their father support them.
0: Se eniyan ba ti jade le mu.
1: If you come from a heart of curse.
0: Ipa ko lo ku o.
1: It is not only strength.
0: Yara anu ni o ma lo.
1: You go to the room of mercy.
0: Ori pe anu ni mo n yo ni.
1: Only mercy can deliver.
0: Awon elekeji.
1: Number two category.
0: Awon ti aisan ti n be lara won ti.
1: Don't that the sickness
0: in them. Ogun oyinbo o mu kuro mo.
1: Can no longer be tamed.
0: They have been using many drugs.
1: Won ni lo ogun oyinbo.
0: They try all their best.
1: Won sagun gbe pa won.
0: Sugbon sibe.
1: Still.
0: Bo se n lo ogun si.
1: The more they use drugs.
0: Ni nkan buru si.
1: The more things get worse.
0: Anu nikan lo ku.
1: Only mercy they are left.
0: Ni John 5.
1: In John 5.
0: Ni 5:6. Jesu ri omokunrin
1: 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Jesus saw that man.
0: O pe to ti wa
1: mẹ. He knew he had been lost in that case.
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0: 38 years.
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0: state of sickness? 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
1: 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That is where mercy is to
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0: Kita o dollar.
1: No sir.
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0: 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Oni lojo anu.
1: Today is God bless you.
0: Gbogbo eyi ti e wa labe akoso ilakaka.
1: All the people that are under labor.
0: Aye mo omo se.
1: You know you are still working.
0: O tun wa ri o ninu ise.
1: The last thing see you in poverty.
0: Mo lu ago tori
1: ti. I did not for yourself.
0: Atu elele.
1: Hey, I deliver today.
0: Atu elele.
1: Hey, I deliver today.
0: So pe anu Olorun.
1: Say mercy of God.
0: Wonu aye mi wa.
1: Enter into my life.
0: Ogun ise la ri arere.
1: Battle of labor with that reward.
0: E ba mi se wole.
1: Conquer it completely.
0: Lati oni lo.
1: From today.
0: Mo pase ese kekere.
1: I declare little reward. Much reward.
0: Oh, good dear.
1: Little sweat.
0: Oh, good repete.
1: Much reward.
0: Amen.
1: Amen.
0: Oh, Nisse Lassama. Bobo, my dear, what said that?
1: Coming out of Western
0: Bob by Jeloria.
1: Number
0: Pocket. I want to know what you're
1: looking for today.
0: Nibob want to call Jory.
1: Don't that I can't see it.
0: See what I can't carry.
1: What cannot can't actually
0: be. Banuja Lagba.
1: The edge is a little about
0: a Yemenesa Cabada.
1: A very solo number.
0: Gaga Loga.
1: Position is the
0: boss.
1: And only mercy can give you position. By strength,
0: and the canyon
1: shall no man prevail.
0: Oga,
1: my brother,
0: be anubade.
1: When mercy comes,
0: in Kato se majori elo.
1: See you in the streets get out
0: and when ya we pray, when I jori kekere.
1: What at this age?
0: No achieve who can lie.
1: You are not achieving all this.
0: Oto ya ko nini?
1: That is what supposed to happen.
0: Me many ti ajori eso.
1: I don't know who said this dream wasted.
0: Me many ti akoko eso.
1: Or whose time is dream wasted?
0: Iyara anu na ne kagbe elo.
1: Now to take to no
0: mercy. Oh, Lord nini o.
1: Today,
0: anu so ya fun.
1: Hey.
0: Only my dark father.
1: Is that will restore to you?
0: Joel chapter 2.
1: Joel
0: verse 24-25.
1: Verse 24-25.
0: Only God will do one.
1: All those years.
0: So Oluwa gan mo pe.
1: The Lord is not knows.
0: Ota ma je odun mo yan lowo.
1: They can consume your years.
0: Si anu o ba si.
1: It must is not active.
0: Ojo orile yin o ma.
1: Hey, the judge be wasted.
0: Lati oni lo.
1: From today.
0: Ojo ori e oni so fun.
1: Hey, hey, you no ma be wasted.
0: O ni se la la la.
1: Hey, man, you don't ever invade.
0: Ogo re de ma.
1: You are going to speak for.
0: Awon elekaru.
1: Number 5 category.
0: No
1: one is seeking today.
0: I want the Allah do at your way to come.
1: People that pray and fast a lot.
0: They fast a lot.
1: What God?
0: They pray a lot.
1: What God?
0: They go to church.
1: Well, let's see
0: what
1: another.
0: They don't joke
1: with this one.
0: One woman.
1: But they don't know.
0: He say Allah dua.
1: He starts the prayer.
0: Lord receive.
1: That is the
0: answer. Any borani.
1: But the obedience.
0: Tori anu man tele borani.
1: Mercy only follows obedience.
0: Toba jentong borani.
1: If you are obedient.
0: Dua dear.
1: Just a little prayer.
0: Sirepete.
1: A lot of you answer.
0: Toba jia dua ni koloma.
1: If it's only prayer you pray.
0: Toking borani.
1: And you don't obey.
0: Kaka ole sele.
1: Nothing will happen.
0: You know any words.
1: Like you know what I say.
0: Ofin adua wa.
1: The rule of our prayer.
0: O man tele ra wa.
1: All the college.
0: You know any words.
1: Like a words like this.
0: Ama lo se. I want to have better. Ama se wa.
1: You have to benefit those who are better than.
0: But God does send the glory.
1: You need to benefit somebody.
0: God does dare and
1: then you give the offering of mercy.
0: God does make a sum matter.
1: And you start to receive.
0: Come on, Lord, matter.
1: I come to that.
0: Until I want your feeling, Lord, Lord.
1: That's why you put a smile on your
0: face. God has sent.
1: You be dead.
0: God will not be bad. God will not
1: receive. You that are faster than prayer without
0: Lord, Lord, your joy and no.
1: Today, give your mercy.
0: God bless your faith.
1: Hey, that is grace.
0: I wear
1: your pastor.
0: I do wear
1: your prayer.
0: For need, last
1: will not be in
0: vain. God will do at our way.
1: I am doing the prayer pastor.
0: Oh, receive
1: that you do not get
0: oh, yeah,
1: by
0: in the name of Jesus, and when like a
1: number six category,
0: see, I know what
1: the best is looking for today.
0: Go to go carry,
1: don't have been at the top before.
0: See one job,
1: but they were put down again.
0: Kisa,
1: sir,
0: he said. Ogmori alogbe eso.
1: It was not your wisdom that took you
0: to the top. Only that when recognize anuma.
1: If people don't recognize mercy again.
0: Ama yare ni di won bi akaso.
1: If you don't remove yourself from there.
0: Kilo de man le anu la re yin.
1: I want to say mercy.
0: Igberaga ni o.
1: Number 1 Christ.
0: Emi mo to bayi.
1: I'm this one.
0: Emi mo da bayi.
1: I became this.
0: On to le anu lara Saul.
1: That's why chase mercy from Saul.
0: Saul wa anu.
1: Saul look for mercy.
0: Orimo o.
1: He did get it again.
0: Samson wa anu.
1: Samson look for mercy.
0: Orimo o.
1: He did get it again.
0: Gbogbo awon le ti mo so
1: fun. All these ones I mentioned.
0: Nipa anu nikan.
1: Only by mercy, they got to position.
0: Ti o ba lowo gugu ti Olorun gbe sipo.
1: If you check out those God put
0: in the ni won fi le maintain.
1: They can maintain to this
0: so
1: by their humility.
0: Yes, ni rele leni.
1: I'm inviting to humility today.
0: O ni fipo go Satan
1: pass. Amen.
0: Anu o ni sipo.
1: Mercy
0: Hallelujah.
1: For you, sir,
0: back to the last place.
1: Ogo nigba meje.
0: Ogo, ogo, ogo, ogo, ogo, ogo, ogo.
1: For you, sir,
0: back to the last place.
1: Hosanna nigba meje.
0: Hosanna, Hosanna, Hosanna, Hosanna, Hosanna, Hosanna, Hosanna.
1: Kwaju si ona keri iye yen wa fo soke nigba meje go
0: iye iye iye iye iye iye iye
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0: there's a prayer we pray with mercy
1: do dada for ese meje ti ese ba ndun e
0: if you have issue with your legs
1: o ma gba iwo san si
0: you be healed right now
1: e pe oruko jesus
0: call the name of jesus
1: e pe olorun anu le mesa
0: god of mercy three times
1: o wo di
0: evil voice.
1: Don't dare kadara misigo.
0: Directing my destiny astray. All of silence them.
1: Oh, go on.
0: There's a voice.
1: I want to look.
0: So I put in back that.
1: Oh, one daddy kadara bosu.
0: If that is directing your destiny.
1: Oh, Joe, you bolare lo mi.
0: Bring it down his kid. Bring it down.
1: Oh, you take by sell on well lo mi.
0: You take job from some people.
1: Oh, you just saw I want kada kure.
0: It has made some to become so useless.
1: Oh, you saw I want kada ruo.
0: Has made some to become slave.
1: Oh, you saw I want kada nil.
0: Has made some to come down.
1: Oh, Odi.
0: The evil voice.
1: Don't daddy kadara misigo.
0: Misdirecting my destiny.
1: Oluwa dadu.
0: Oluwa silence
1: them. 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
0: Onwo je.
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0: Na malege duwa. Sugbon inu ni won dun si.
1: But they only standing with it.
0: Ayo gboro won
1: ni. No one can hear them outside.
0: Eh, back gbadu akeji.
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0: Aso awon agba tan fi bo mi mole.
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0: ti aye o fi ri gbianju.
1: That made you want not to see my efforts.
0: Anu ka so.
1: Mercy remove that garment.
0: Ori akobi.
1: See the first one.
0: Bo se la kaka.
1: Struggling.
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1: No mercy.
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1: you can let you talk about me
0: anuka
1: nasty remember
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0: be bomb me I swear

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0: Ati eru ati eje
1: ogun. The blood and the blood of battle.
0: Jade lara.
1: Push them out.
0: Wa lo to lo.
1: You move the left and right.
0: Wa gbe ara.
1: You lift your body.
0: Eje iran.
1: That's the national blood.
0: Togbu eru ogun wa.
1: That bring blood of battle.
0: Ma ni abago.
1: Oluwa ti jade.
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1: Out by fire.
0: Oh,
1: my God.
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0: Oluwa.
1: Oh Lord.
0: Ni bi ti mo ti sapa mi to ti fe pe.
1: Where I have tried but I'm always failing.
0: Anu wa ran mi lo.
1: Mercy come my help.
0: Aya gadoza.
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0: Melegedu alegedeji. 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
1: Where I'm getting weak.
0: Ti mi ti man toka.
1: That I don't know what next.
0: E gbe anu ran lowo ni. Loni loni.
1: Today.
0: Anu ran lowo.
1: Today. If you have any man beside going through stuff beyond their power, we are meeting on the mountain tomorrow. Those in Abeokuta, those in Ibadan, this man in Ibadan have the
0: power
1: by 8 a.m.
0: Abeokuta,
1: we have this. And I'm going to both places today. Let you accept me.
0: He pushed me.
1: I have the feeling.
2: Thank you, Jesus. I've been battling with masturbation, the spirit of masturbation, since 70 years. But he lost that delay. He wanted to masturbate up till now.
0: 70 years. So, ki se pe ko ti gbianju
1: o. It's not that he has not tried.
0: Eyin si ogun ti pe lara yin.
1: You that better stay on
0: you.
1: That's what I'm saying.
0: Anu yo da si.
1: Hey, never sit abi.
0: Ka si waju.
2: Ojo ti mo fi ese ni wori oke. Ti mo badura to 3 days prayer breaking the curse. I was there. I witnessed everything. Daddy, before tele le masturbate ni wa me wa kile to mo. From 16 years ago, I've been masturbating like every 3 minutes, from day to night for 24 hours. Kini mo ma de oke for bayi. That spirit, I felt like something left my body, and up till now, this is going to a month now, sir. I lost every interest in doing that. I lost every interest.
0: Thank
1: you, Jesus.
0: But I lost every interest.
1: Only Let me stay awake till some certain times, because the battery will awake so till some certain times. Me, oh yeah, come and work right now. If I go to remember, what is really going on? Up till now, sir, daddy. The masturbation has left me. What he called him, I hear me. What do your word, Lord, Prophet Samuel, I defy your truth. What do your Lord, and later, what do right now, I am free. I am free, and I'm free in the mighty name of Jesus.
0: Amen.
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0: free to see the way that the new professor and the bio you are charity. 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Are you a forever gone? This is what are you, my share? That is to be in a dialogue, but.
1: Adu ayiba. Ayele mozida. Bo se pada wa.
2: As you return.
1: Anu ti mo ran tele.
2: The message said after you.
1: Ni oni.
2: Today.
1: Anu to la ona.
2: Is the message that paves way.
1: Anu fun iranlowo.
2: Message for help.
1: Anu fun igbedide.
2: Message for upliftment.
1: Anu to ma transform aye.
2: Message that will transform your life.
1: Anu to ni connection.
2: Message that will connect
1: you. Ko le tete ko ni sale.
2: Why don't quickly leave the ground?
1: Anu na.
2: Hey, man, receive that message.
1: Anu na.
2: Hey,
1: so pe mo
2: say I receive mercy. From today, my life was of
1: gardens.
2: I
1: am
2: no one the
1: gardens.
2: I receive mercy for the
1: Lord.
2: My life is living. My child is
1: living.
2: I am forward.
1: Amen.
2: All of you that are in pain,
1: amen.
2: In the name of Jesus,
1: amen.
2: I wish to take that status this morning. She really pleaded
1: to me.
2: Please, that please speak it.
3: Hello, sir. Daddy, you can't so. I can't so. I call me Eniola. No sugar. We do pelo along. We be good. We not in love, you, Daddy. We not in love, you. We suffer long go to bash it. Oh, multi-year, you talk for go. To be play, would you want to that is so sitter? Would you want to that is so sitter? Money will long to baffle the shelly. Equal mama so jaddy, mama so jaddy. Would you shell and you know the lady? Oh, she for me. Oh, she for me, would do well. Nibble boy, Joe Wednesday. Nibman so we imagine Lulu or mommy to the cook could see Joe Colati be or do major meds at him to go. Could see Joe or Timo Power, imagine when you jay. Timo Paje, every Wednesday, the moment so we imagine Lulu or mommy. Lulu or mommy would do well over long. We could accommodate him in not say I know. But see, I need to get quick dirty much day. I hear me go, Papa, me take a bimmy contour.
1: Until or a magic was
2: the one that when as the covenant seed,
1: no, my low man said to
2: him,
1: and the
2: judges are to
1: lay it is in what your Wednesday,
2: like our Wednesday service.
1: But boy said that about
2: every destiny that came
1: in the total of human compensation,
2: the luxury compensation,
1: lack of call
2: number one,
1: only
2: with the help,
1: more luago. Sugar fi so mi.
2: Well, I can get sugar
1: to
2: water.
1: Ni.
2: Oh, honey.
1: Wa mo mi e.
2: Do not drink that water.
1: Go fi yoku for ori.
2: I use the rest to wash your hands.
1: Enter mori ma ran lo.
2: Even those you don't know we have
1: fi to ba se to
2: kan kan. Don't drink
1: to ba ti gbo mi tan bayi.
2: After hearing the program.
1: Go lo be sinu ise.
2: Go and drink immediately.
1: Gbogbo eyin ara Ibadan.
2: Don't of any Ibadan.
1: Ni felele straight.
2: Felele straight.
1: Felele straight.
2: Felele straight.
1: Go mesan laaro.
2: 9 a.m. this morning.
1: Laaro yi.
2: This very morning.
1: Lojo Wednesday.
2: Wednesday morning.
1: Adua wa nbe.
2: We have prayers today.
1: Abekuta.
2: Abekuta.
1: Ajo ma se so lale.
2: I'm going to have vigil tonight.
1: Tori won ran mi si.
2: But I'm set to.
1: To ba ti di aro la.
2: When is tomorrow morning?
1: Gbogbo wa pata.
2: All of us.
1: O ya lori oke
2: ogo. We are heading straight to my
1: kingdom. Gbogbo okunrin agbaye.
2: Amen.
1: Amen.
2: Gbogbo awon okunrin.
1: E ba ti ju 15 years.
2: What's the over 15 years?
1: O gbodo wa ni pade.
2: You need to be that program.
1: Afẹ wo ma jẹmu ore lo.
2: Don't enter to covenant on giving.
1: Je lo mo pe.
2: You know sir.
1: Igbese kan.
2: Just one step.
1: Le yo fi mo wonu anu.
2: You can enter to
1: mess. Se le mo wa nu yara dua.
2: I'm in the room of prayer.
1: Pade awon okunrin lola.
2: For the next program
1: to mo joko ti gbogbo to ba se le lati fi adu aran se si pastor e ko ani account number ti phone
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1: Mr.
4: Thomas Peter, I bless you this day.
1: Oh, delay.
4: Yes, now you get your promised land.
1: On gbogbo ti anu ti se fawon kan ri
4: what that has done for others
1: no set him
4: amen he will do for you also
1: ni agogo meje laaro
4: 7 a.m. this morning
1: mo ma wa lori Facebook
4: abi on Facebook
1: TikTok ati YouTube
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1: mo si se anu yen lo
4: I still do the work of mercy
1: o mi ka pade
4: get meet me with water
1: o fi your sinu
4: I put the picture
1: lori your Facebook page
4: on our Facebook page
1: to ba tun da gomo kalale
4: 10 by 11 p.m.
1: to pade wa
4: we meet again
1: lori social media
4: on social media
1: e ti rogolo
4: amen
1: okan yin ba
4: you have that of mine
1: gbogbo en to ba
4: anyone you see
1: so fun pe
4: tell them
1: my
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Good morning, welcome to the Break of Dawn Papers Review, 32FM 94.9. My name is Olorun Toba Yusuf. Thank you for joining us this Monday morning. Wednesday morning, I should say. I'm used to Mondays. Wednesday morning, 16th day of September 2026. As we serve the top stories across the dailies today, we've got The Punch, The Vanguard, The Guardian, The Tribune newspaper as well this morning. Let's start off with The Punch newspaper. Paper 2027 Week APC governors clash over Rainbow Coalition. Lagos Ibadan motorists trapped in 14-hour traffic gridlock. That's on the front page as well. Nigerian stars reviving club careers in Europe. That's on the sports side of the Punch today. Why petrol prices remain expensive in Nigeria. That's an explanation by Dangote. You can check that out on the Punch newspaper this morning. Suspected herders ambush Benue DPO, killed two policemen. Police rescue teenager locked in toilet, arrest Rivers couple. Man shot dead near Osun Recreation Center. That's also coming from the Punch newspaper this morning. Suspected herders ambush Benue DPO, killed two policemen. Taking that one already. On the business side, Fitch flags Nigeria's $5 billion TRS over debt liquidity risk. Nigeria, Spain move to deepen trade ties and investment. Ex-PDP Deputy Chair Mons Bamanga Tukor says Nigeria lost a colossus. 2027, Jibin Barral urges APC aspirant aggrieved to work for the victory of the party. Osun Youth urges resident to forgive Fadaunsi over inciting comment. Hunye welcomes Yaye's lawsuit. Lawsuit threat over Ekiti origin claim. That's on the front page of the Punch. Today on the sports side, Flamingos IWAFU B title as World Cup preparation. FIFA weighs divided views on NFF reforms. Front page of the Punch this morning. Let's go to the Guardian newspaper now. Few prizes warning as oil shock leaves household facing $120 per barrel nightmare. Applicants sink into debt as UK government makes £5 billion annually from immigration fees. 2027 Rainbow Coalition splits Nombo camp as APC governors push back. 2027 alleged 600 pro-Tinubu academics worry obese camp. Between Tinubu's fuel subsidy reform and Atiku's fresh proposal, that's a column from The Guardian today. Protesting Oyo athletes block Adama Singba Stadium over unpaid bonuses and poor welfare. Rebuilding Nigeria's civil service on merit and integrity. That's also coming from The Guardian this morning. Shetima Sanusi others seek coordinated action on 36 million Nigerians facing acute food insecurity. Niger Delta received $160 billion in 27 years without development. That's a special report here as well. Federal government reviews King's College concession as Association of Senior Civil Servants of Nigeria suspend strike. 5% TSC expert converses write-off of airline's legacy debt. Ilaje community rejects industrial city, alleges land grabbing in Ondo. IPO, that's the initial public offering. Dangote assumes small investors, assure small investors of oversubscription looms. Military police for one planned attack on schools and NYSC camps across the country. That's on the front page of the Guardian today. Let's check out the Vanguard newspaper as well this morning. Front page of the Vanguard. They are politically lazy. Wike tackles APC governors over Rainbow Coalition pushback. Parents block KC Old Boys over concession. INEC to Nigerians, 2027 election outcome will reflect your will. That's an assurance from the electoral umpire there on the front page of the Vanguard today. Ogun 2027, Adeola Hunye, a clash over Ekiti origin claim. I can see Mr. Olukunle blinking. That's his home state. The drama is getting thicker there over the governorship race next year. Lagos 2027, Rhodes Vivo questions Amzat's eligibility over U.S. allegiance. ASU Lasu declares indefinite strike. That's ASU in Lasu. Court denies Odogu Asaba bail. 2027 ex-Nasarawa speaker begs defectors to return to the APC. Week's Rainbow Coalition. APC governors backing.

Tinubu in different ways, says Fire Shame. Niger Delta gets $260 billion in 27 years, that's according to Ike Imokwede, front page of the Vanguard today. Barral urges defeated APC aspirant to support the party. North mobilizes for Tinubu as Shekarau, Baduru, Lalong, others float new group on the front page of the Vanguard this morning. Textile was my biggest business mistake, says Dangote. Why petrol price remains very expensive despite local refining? That's an explanation that a lot of Nigerians want to, get regarding the skyrocketing price of fuel. Dangote has explanation on the front page of the Vanguard today. Unions reject TUC suspension, demand reversal of King's College concession plan. Countries Nigerians can get visa on arrival in 2026. That's a full list there. Nigerian newspaper review, our 2.2 trillionaire IPO would democratize wealth creation. That's according to Aliko Dangote, front page of the Vanguard today. Let's check out other papers this morning. We can look at the Daily Post this morning. APC governors are politically lazy, says Wike. I'm a billionaire naira, not in dollars, says Peter Obi. On the politics side, they have no basis. Wike tackles APC governors again over Rainbow Coalition. Ogun 2027, Yayi Hunye clash over Ekiti origin claim. 2027, Tinubu defeat Atiku Peter Obi, says Fayo Shea. APC governors not happy that I'm FCT minister, says Wike. Fayo Shea says Wike wants to keep PDP, never promised support beyond presidency. Real reason, Governor Hope Uzodinma is fighting me. Wiki also explains that a building refinery was biggest risk of my career, says Aliko Dangote. Inflation, you can't build $1 trillion economy by making Nigerians poorer. That's also on the front page of the Daily Post. Wiki versus Uzodinma, you need to step in now, Sambo to Tinubu. Investigate attacks on our members, Kaduna APC charges police. Benue, two police officers killed as gunmen ambush Ayilamo DPO's entourage. Illicit fund, CAC moves to expose real owners behind Nigerian companies. Only person that can question me is President Tinubu, says Wike. King's College concession, protesters shot education ministry, block minister, permanent secretary. Security operatives arrest three suspected kidnappers, rescue victims in Edo. Troops raid suspected terrorist hideout near Nigeria-Niger border. Court demands three ADC members remand, I should say, over alleged cultism in River State. That's also coming from the Daily Post today. We'll take our first commercial break of the morning. When we get back, we'll be analyzing the top stories across the dailies. Do stay with us.

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2: Oh no, my pen has stopped.
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3: 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Now we'll be going beyond the headlines now to analyze the top stories for you. We have Mr. Femi Olukunle with us this morning. Good to have you, Mr. Femi. Good to have you. Good morning, sir.
4: I'm so glad to be with you, Toba. Good morning to you. And I greet our listeners too.
3: All right. Let's start off with Dangote. Of course, he's the man of the moment from the initial public offering of his shares to the rare statement he's been making in that interview he had with Arise Television. So the president of Dangote Industry Limited has attributed a high price of petrol in Nigeria partly to the continued smuggling of the commodity to neighboring countries where he sells for significantly more. Now, he said petrol prices in neighboring countries were between 30 and 50% higher than in Nigeria, arguing that the price difference creates a strong financial incentive for traders to move petrol out of the country, hence the higher prices here. He said this in that interview while speaking about petrol prices, availability of the product amid the US-Iran war. He explained that many Nigerians perceive petrol as expensive despite the country producing the commodity domestically. He said the price could not be considered in isolation from the prices in neighboring countries, and this is something that I've also experienced as well in terms of price of petrol in neighboring countries like Ghana, Ivory Coast, Senegal as well. But he says this is what is giving traders incentive to, you know, take the product out of the country, smuggle it, not legally though, smuggle it to other countries to go and sell. Do you think this perhaps is a sufficient explanation enough that for the question many Nigerians have that, I mean, if we're producing oil here, we have a local refinery here, why are we still paying more for petrol?
4: Well, I sincerely disagree with Dangote. Mm. Because he's just looking for survival strategy. And what he has said is to ensure that he looks for security for his own business. That does not attend to the reason Nigerians are buying petrol at high prices in the country. He tried to underplay the effect of Strait of Hormuz. And this war that the U.S. and
3: Iran
4: engaged in that has affected the passage of a Strait of Hormuz, because when they don't allow passage, it will create kind of artificial scarcity and the prices will skyrocket. I'm talking about world crude markets.
3: Yeah, yeah.
4: And it will, since Dangote himself is buying crude from outside, it will surely affect what we are going to pay at the pump in the country. Mm. So for him to downplay that, I disagree with him. Now, for him to say that petrol is a
3: higher in neighboring countries,
4: is exorbitant. The
3: yes.
4: prices are exorbitant in the country because it is being smuggled to the neighboring countries.
3: Yes,
4: I think that does not explain the reason we are paying higher prices. It only explains his own. It only exposes a. It only it exposes his own. Fright.
3: Okay.
4: That the countries that should patronize him make directly.
3: Yes.
4: Now
3: going
4: taking,
3: via the smuggling route.
4: Are now yeah. taking the product
3: yeah.
4: that is offering Nigerians through the back door.
3: Mm.
4: And it will shrink the patronage by those countries of his factory. So he's only advertising his own fear and is now attaching it to the problems Nigerians have at the pump.
3: You don't think his explanation is valid enough? Because according to him, he says the gap between Nigeria and other neighboring countries is huge. So it means that petrol bought in Nigeria can potentially be resold across the border at a substantial premium. He said this creates an incentive for smugglers to divert the petrol meant for Nigerian market, meant to be consumed here. They divert it to those countries and sell it rather than sell it domestically. So do you think that explanation is sufficient enough?
4: That explanation indicts the government. Because it is not Nigerians that are going to
3: man the borders.
4: It is government. So if the government fails to man the border appropriately, the irresponsible elements among us, we are engaged in this illegal taking of fuel that we should consume in Nigeria to those countries. And don't forget, those countries, majority of them don't have
3: crude.
4: So even Ghana that has, Dangote said the ferry are fuel that we should consume in Nigeria to those places. And of course, you should expect that it should be the cost should be higher over there than what obtains in Nigeria. Mm. And that encourages the smugglers to go there.
3: Yes.
4: So if it's now talking about smuggling, it is not our own problem. It is the problem of government.
3: Right.
4: Because government has employed some people to do the work. And the people are not doing it very well. Then government has the right to query those who are not doing the work well. Mm. Because they are paying. They are taking their salaries. And there are so many other people outside who can do better if they are given the opportunity to work.
3: Yeah.
4: And if those ones want to complain that, yes, we want to work, but our tools are not adequate, they are not enough for us, or they are not modern, that goes back to the government again.
3: Well, what about the explanation that, I mean, neighboring countries pay about 30 to 50% more than in Nigeria? He said that even in Niger, despite the fact that fuel is going for about 1,400 naira now, that even in Niger Republic there, their fuel is 20 to 25% higher than Nigeria.
4: Even if it is 100% higher, I don't care. Mm-hmm. What concerns me is the respite for Nigerians. Because, one, God has blessed us with crude. God has blessed us with Dangote's refinery. And we have some other refineries, smaller ones. And some are still coming.
3: Yeah.
4: So, if we are this blessed, then I don't see the reason why government cannot make sure that, okay, the prices that we are going to sell to you, the refineries that we have in the country, let us reduce it from what obtains in the international market. So that what we will be consuming locally as oil-producing nation will be relatively better than what it is now.
3: That sounds like you're suggesting subsidy to come back then.
4: Yes, yes.
3: Okay.
4: Subsidy has to come back because, let me tell you, there is no country that does not subsidize one thing or the other for the comfort of their people. But here now, what ear hears it that an oil producing nation is languishing? And you know, when you touch petrol, you have touched virtually everything.
3: So that means Atiku has captured your attention by saying, look, he will return subsidy.
4: Toba,
3: he has captured your attention.
4: Before Atiku,
3: as a prospective voter.
4: Before the coming of Tinubu,
3: yes,
4: in 2027,
3: spoken against.
4: I've been saying this on radio.
3: Mm.
4: I've been warning that if they should touch petrol, it will affect virtually everything.
3: So how did that affect your choice? Because in 2023, the top three candidates said they were going to remove it.
4: Before they started their campaigns,
3: yes,
4: I had said it.
3: Mm.
4: I said it before they said they were going to remove it.
3: Yes.
4: And if the three of us, I, you, and Peter Omo, our general manager, if we say that, okay, we are going to remove, we want to go to Ibadan.
3: Yes.
4: Now, somebody may approach Ibadan from Lagos, Ibadan Expressway. Somebody may come from Moniya, Akinyele, Axis. Somebody may come from Akpata, NNPC, from Abeokuta, Axis. So, the primary objective is that we want to get to Ibadan, irrespective of the trajectory.
3: All right.
4: So, you cannot compare the way Atiku or Obi wants to do it to the way Tinubu is doing it.
3: Mm. Okay, let's leave this, the fuel story now, because I'm sure that a lot of issues will still come up regarding the statement made by Dangote. So from there, we'll go to politics now, Mr. Femi. I mean, there's a lot happening with the former governor of River State, current FCT minister, Nason Wike. Now, there seemed to be a clash between himself and APC governors, particularly Governor Hope Uzodinma of Imo State. Now, the growing rivalry among political actors ahead of the 2027 elections, coupled with emerging ambitions for the 2031 presidency, has highlighted tensions between Nason Wike and the All Progressives governors APC, with the development threatening to complicate President Bola Tinubu's bid. Now, Wike 7 in the APC-led government is promoting a rainbow coalition in Rivers State to support President Tinubu's re-election bid. That means that he's supporting President Tinubu for the presidency, but in other positions, he's supporting. In fact, Rivers State is very interesting because Chinda, the candidate, is from the APC. Other candidates that are going for other legislative positions are from the PDP. President Tinubu is going to... So he's going to do a lot of enlightenment to voters, to his supporters, that when you get the ballot paper, thumbprint for this, thumbprint for that, you know. So that's just on a lighter note. So he's saying that these APC governors are politically lazy. That's why they don't know what to do to work for their success. But those are the ones that are telling him, look, you cannot just say you are supporting the president and then you are also... trying to affect our own ambition as governors. Some of them want to return for second term. Some of them have senatorial bids. Some of them have their preferred candidate. And there are also rumors that Nelson Wike is backing, I think, Samuel Anyanwu to be governor of Imo State, which Opus Odinma is kicking against. So, I mean, this marriage between Tinubu and Wike started in 2023 as part of that G5 coalition. Wike is still one of the strong people in that G5 that remains with the president, but now there are backlash with APC governors. What was your reading of this situation? It's getting interesting, Mr. Femi.
4: Honestly, it's interesting, yes. And I'm happy.
3: Mm.
4: And we are going to get more interesting scenario.
3: Yes. Please hold that thought, because I know you have a lot to say regarding the story. So we need to take this commercial break. When we get back, we'll analyze the story. So you just stay with us on the Break of Dawn Papers Review.

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2: 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We're analyzing the top stories, making headlines across the daily. So, Mr. Olukunle, the story on the table next is this Wike and APC governor's drama. He says, look, my support is for the re-election of President Tinubu. That remains sacrosanct. I didn't agree or promise anyone that the PDP will not field candidates for governorship, National Assembly and State Assembly elections in 2020. And that's affecting the interests of these governors in their respective states.
3: Yeah, thank you very much. It will shock many of our listeners this morning to hear from me that I love Wike for one thing. Wike is a man who knows what he wants, and he works towards what he wants, irrespective of your opinion, whether it is in tandem with your own opinion or not. He sets out to get what he wants, and he doesn't back down on it. So Wike is a political strategy.
2: Yeah.
3: And I see him as the proverbial woman, that the proverbial nursing mother, that while feeding her baby, she also feeds herself. So that is Wike for you. Now, if we cast our minds back to before the emergence of Chief Tinubu as the president of the nation,
2: yeah,
3: Wike formed G5.
2: Yes.
3: The people that he gathered together to form that body did not seriously know the intention of Wike until he unfolded it, and some of them then saw that he had used them against their opinion, and then some fell back, and then some are somehow just marching along with him. Some have even benefited from it. Now, for Wike to say that he's forming a rainbow coalition,
2: yes,
3: it's so funny. That rainbow coalition, yes. The meaning of that rainbow coalition is that he's supporting Tinubu as the for second term,
2: yes,
3: but he's working against his own party. Because when you are in a party, you are in PDP, and you are working for APC party,
2: yes,
3: president, that means you are working against, you are swimming against the tide of your party. And that means you are a Janus creature. A Janus is a creature that has two faces. Wike is also an amphibious creature, just like a frog that lives on in water and on land. So, and this political firmament has allowed him to do all those. And I can only give it to the APC governors, because they are smart to understand Wike before he does the hatchet job against them.
2: Yeah.
3: What the APC governors are saying now was what the G5 people could not see. Because there is no how what Wike is doing with this rainbow coalition. There is no how it's not going to affect them. He is going all out to support the president, who is his paymaster.
2: Yeah.
3: And by so doing, he wants to make himself relevant in the political firmament of this country. He doesn't want anything to dwarf his is a personality, political personality. And that is what he's doing.
2: Yeah, and Mr. Olukunle, what are the options available for President Tinubu here? Because the president is guaranteed of the support of this. Because it looks like he's the winner in all of this at the end of the day.
3: Who is
2: Wike, President Tinubu, Wike is supporting him. Mm-hmm. Regardless, he's guaranteed that support. That 2027 is President Tinubu. The governors have also said we are supporting President Tinubu. Our issue is with Wike, because what he's doing is that this rainbow coalition is floating is for the PDP members and other politicians who want to contest for governorship, House of Assembly seats, and all of that, you know. And this, of course, would threaten the interests of the governors, because governors to have interests, they have their candidates that they want to field for these various positions.
3: Some of them
2: even want to go for the Senate. So what are the options for President Tinubu here? Where do you think he will look most likely swing? And which of the options will pay him? Does it go with the governors and tell Wike, look, you know, this rainbow coalition, you need to pipe it down a little. If I get elected for second term, maybe you get something more than FCT minister. Or he goes to these governors that are his backbone in these respective states, because he also needs his party to, you know, be victorious in those states.
3: In this wise.
2: Yes.
3: Those who say President Tinubu is a political strategist, they say he's a master of the game.
2: Yes.
3: They will want to see the governor and the president
2: actually play the strategy.
3: Yes. Yeah. Because this is a delicate situation for him. If he decides to back out, to not to support Wike, the president needs that River State vote.
2: Yes.
3: He needs it because it's a huge vote. Now, if he says he's not going to support the governors, he needs the governors to galvanize people to have interest in him. So he has to maintain a serious balance, delicate balance between the two. So I don't know how he's going to do it, but that is how he's going to do it. But it is certain that this is a battle that some people will lose and some people will win.
2: Yeah.
3: The battle is between the president, Wike, and the governors. So some people will lose, some people will win. But the president is in the center of all of this. And he has to come with his political sagacity to manage this crisis, because it's a crisis.
2: It is. And Wike is also saying that some of these governors are lazy. For instance, he said, for Opuzadima, it's not about coming from fourth position to become governor. It's about your ability to mobilize support and win elections from polling unit. How many of them can actually mobilize support and win election from their respective polling unit?
3: In fact,
2: that Opuzadima came from fourth and became number one in Imo State. That did he actually win that election?
3: You see, that's an aspect of national history that I don't want anybody to remember.
2: Yes, but it did happen.
3: It happened. In fact, I had forgotten while preparing for this program. I didn't even remember it anymore, because I don't want to remember that ugly part of our history, that somebody was fourth and then declared winner of an election. Terrible. So what Wike said is true, but I don't believe that it is laziness that has prompted them to cry out. It is survivor instinct, because if they keep quiet, Wike will rubbish them. One, some of them who want to go for the second time Senate, will not be able to go. Two, if those who have interest in fielding some people for national parliament, they will fail. So if they allow Wike to have rainbow coalition established in their states, they are in trouble. So that's why they are crying. So I don't believe it is a political laziness, but political awareness. So it is the president that we now know how to sort
2: the Mr. Femi, I'm also noticing a pattern here. The issue of Rainbow Coalition, the convention is concentrated on some south-south states and southeast states, not, Lagos, for instance. I mean, that Wike dares not do a Rainbow Coalition in Lagos, where, of course, that would be directly threatening the interests of the president, given how the arrangement already in Lagos, Obafemi Amzat, and all of that. So the states that they are talking about really in this coalition is Imo, Opuzadima, Abia State, where their interest for this man, the current deputy speaker now, what's his name, Benjamin Kalu, they're talking about Ebonyi, with Dave Umahi also having interest there. There's also Enugu that they're talking about. So, I mean, they are saying, look, after the president has been re-elected, that's what Wike is saying, let us go and face our election in this state. Let the president get elected. That's the first phase of the election. And then let's test our popularity. Forget, don't be threatened by Rainbow Coalition. If you are so certain that you're popular as a governor, go and win election in your polling unit.
3: Yes, the governors are right to say, we can keep away your Rainbow Coalition.
2: Yes.
3: They are right. Don't forget that Wike has interest to command what has to be done, what not to be done. Is in the what they call that place, south-south,
2: yes,
3: because it belongs to that place.
2: Yes,
3: he wants to be the Napoleon in that area, political Napoleon in that area. But some people have interests that is against Wike, we speak out, because if you look at it, whether this side or the flip side, you will see that the interest of Wike is what is paramount in that coalition.
2: Yeah.
3: And Wike dare not go to areas where angels trek. So, and you now go there and you now be banged.
2: Or maybe floating a coalition in your home state, Ogun State.
3: He will not succeed. If he goes to Lagos, he will not succeed.
2: Yes.
3: If he goes to some volatile states, politically volatile.
2: Yes.
3: I don't mean negatively. Okay?
2: Yes.
3: In the northern part of the country,
2: like flashpoints, yes.
3: Flashpoints. He knows that he will not succeed.
2: So that's why he's speaking Imo, Abia, Enugu, and all those places.
3: The southeast and south-south. Yeah. Where he knows that he has a relatively his voice to be respected. But in none of this, whether coalition or no coalition, Rainbow Coalition or non-Rainbow Coalition, they have forgotten the voters. Because whether you float a coalition or not, your coalition cannot affect me.
4: anyone that I feel I want to vote for, I will vote for him. So instead of dissipating energy on coalition, try to convince the people the reason they should vote for you.
2: But perhaps it will help people to not do top to bottom, because I'm a voter myself. I've never done top to bottom. As a matter of fact, if you check my pattern of voting, for instance, I can call it a rainbow coalition, because okay, you support candidates, you know, for different reasons. It might be candidate A for this position, candidate B for this position, candidate C. Perhaps that's what it's going to create for people as well, you know, going to the polls.
4: Are you sure that people will not vote against the interests of Wiki in Rivers State?
2: Mm.
4: Because there's
2: APC governorship candidate, and then
4: you brought him to PDP.
2: National Assembly candidate.
4: You brought APC person to come and contest governorship in
2: PDP. Yes.
4: And then you rubbish the people that Rivers people said they wanted.
2: Mm.
4: You make sure that person will not go for second term.
2: Yeah.
4: Is this sure that people will not vote against his own interest?
2: Let's open the phone lines now to get your reactions. 0906-2000-949, 0906-2000-949, 0705-5000-949, 0705-5000-949, 0809-7000-949. You can also join us on Facebook, 32FM 949. 0906-2000-949, 0705-5000-949. Hello, good morning. Hello, good morning. Good morning, sir.
5: Yeah, my name is from the UI.
2: Welcome.
5: When this particular rainbow coalition was being inaugurated, like some 3 months ago, I was telling some people, I said, when God will remove a bad leader, it will start from a process. I would have a lighting. If, let's say, for example, my brother, Mark Indy, that endorsed President Tinubu in 2023. Mm. Well, how many of his boys now return to the National Assembly? People are not, people that are voting, they are not that enlightened. As I talk to you now in my office now, we are like 80. Only 5 of us have PVC. And they are very brilliant. These are the people that, if they have PVC, can make this thing happen. Can work in kind of this rainbow collision. But go to better, go to people, the little people, where elderly people that are voting, women. They don't know, when you say vote for president, that is top to bottom. So, and that's number one. And the relationship between the governors and Wiki, these are processes that God wants to use. How can you, my brother, how can you be selling a liter of fuel to 1.5, 1.6? In my own budget now, they say 1.6. And that president wants to return back to power. Now, you give me that. If you want citizens, we elect such a person. But it cannot be done by ourselves. But God, this is the process that is now happening between Wiki and the governors. They are about to chase the president away by themselves, even without stress. That's the best of today.
2: All right, 0906-2000-949, 0809-7000-949, 0705-5000-949. Those are the numbers. Hello. Hello, good morning. Yeah, good morning.
6: Good morning.
2: Good morning, sir. Okay. Yeah, welcome.
6: Good morning.
3: Good morning, sir.
6: So, but the governor, that the governors that are dragging, what is it? The
2: Wiki.
6: The first governor. Yes. They've actually seen, without due respect, there was somebody, you have a candidate and you're supporting another one. I would like to use the word, I'm sorry that particular journalist used. Doesn't it really look like the Beudani we are talking about? And have they not really come around now to realize that is actually what's happening? At the end of the day, he might be pushed out, that he has a particular scheme. The Nigerian politics, actually, I just don't understand.
2: Yeah.
6: I think we really need to know, like Dolukule said, the man is amphibious. How do we really make him, either he stays on the land or he stays in the water? Good morning.
2: All right, good morning. 0906-2000-949. Hello, good morning. Hello? Yeah.
7: Hello?
2: Yes. Yeah. Hello, good morning, sir.
7: Good morning, sir. Good morning, Toba.
2: Good morning, sir.
7: My name is Tony Brown. Good morning, Elder.
2: Welcome, sir.
7: Thank you. Yeah, I'm seeing a big fight with Wike and Amechi and the rest of them in River State. They are going to give Wike a run for his money in River State. That is the truth. Because his master is the vice president for ADC. And then most of the people, before even the formation of Wike, are allegiant to Amechi. So we'll see how it will pan out. But unfortunately, like the elder has said it, if the president is not careful, very, very careful and strategic about this rainbow coalition, it might work against him.
2: Mm.
7: It might even work against some of his people in Senate, in House of... Because, I mean, how do you choose, as you know, in a, you have political parties, everyone interested in their candidate, and then you say you have brought some of them together in Senate, they'll vote this in House of Assembly, they'll vote. Every party wants to field their candidates now. So that Rainbow Coalition is strategic plan for Mike to, you know, to stamp himself. But I wonder how successfully we'll make out of it.
2: Right.
7: Thank you very much.
2: Thank you, sir. Hello. Hello. Hello. All right, 0906-2000-949-0705-5000-949-009-7000-949. Hello. Hello.
8: Good morning, Prince Bomi. I'm the person calling from Apata.
2: Welcome.
8: Regarding the statement contained to Wilson Wiki, I know we, Wilson Wiki, we have issues with the APC very soon. That one is certain. If you can't speak and you don't use to check yourself while speaking, definitely you have issues with people. But what you said, I will not take it away, that it cannot help any APC governors to win their seats. What was he saying? How many APC state governors can win their seats? Is it Sanwo-Olu or Drapo that Tibashimi should later the women of Tibashimi and all that? And we knew what Wiki did in 2003 to deliver for APC during the G5 of the day. So the thing is, nothing lasts forever. That's good morning.
2: All right, good morning. All right, let's take some comments on Facebook. 32FM 949 Fenye. That's where we're at if you want to watch us live. Also contribute to the program this morning. Facebook, Okedrin Obasan says, when it matters the most, Amechi will chicken out. We're watching the scenario as the event unfolds. Omadi Adekunle says, APC should not cry foul now. Politics is about interest and calculation, and Wiki has declared support for Tinubu, but supporting a presidential candidate doesn't mean endorsing every APC candidate. Nigerians can vote differently at different levels. It says the confusion that is going to be created by Rainbow Coalition will be in the favor of the masses. Let me take this one and then would not take any calls again. Hello.
9: Hello,
2: good morning. Good morning, sir.
9: Good morning.
2: Good morning, sir.
9: Hello.
2: Hello, I can hear you. Good morning. Hello?
10: Hello, good morning.
2: Good morning, sir.
10: Are you here?
2: Yes, we're with you.
9: No, Larry, why did you call you from Ando?
2: Welcome.
9: As regard to the Wiki, to me, very interesting.
2: Mm.
9: And let them continue their game. I don't even going to pity any one of them, whether APC governors led by AOP, Uzojima, because I know the problem is major. Happen between the Wiki and Hope Uzojima.
2: Yes.
9: It's not even particularly about all the APC governors.
2: Yeah.
9: But it's because Hope Uzojima happened to be the governor chairman of APC.
2: Yeah.
9: So to me, let them continue. It's good. It's good.
2: Mm-hmm.
9: Because if Wiki can be like instrument clamp down the PDP, who knows whether it's going to be an instrument for against APC too. Maybe Mr. President is there.
2: Yeah.
9: So I say serving minister. So to me, I can never pity them. And then continue their game. Thank you and good morning.
2: Right, thank you. Okay, that's our last caller for today. On Facebook, Sulaiman Shaib says, the brewing rift between APC governors and Wike is a clear case of not burning your house to save another's. However, politics is indeed a game of interest. What matters most is how it ends. And in this case, the ball rests squarely on the president's table. Toluwa Lasia Detola says, by 2027, Nigerians must judge economic policies by their impact on real lives, not by government slogans or complicated economic explanation. If subsidy removal is meant to improve Nigeria, where are the affordable alternatives, stronger purchasing power, reliable electricity, functional refineries, jobs, and cheaper food? Nigerians cannot eat economic theories. They need an economy that works for ordinary people. Itawo George says, the explanation of Mr. Dangote on the present rising fuel prices, despite the local refinery, is superfluous and untenable to any reasonable analyst. The man is heartless and desperate as a businessman. Even the opening of his IPO at this sudden rise in fuel price, with the attendant loss of disposable income of the average cook, driver, housewife and the likes that Dangote claim can afford to buy 10 units of his shares easily is ill-timed. The IPO only favors the political class who have enough disposable ill-gotten resources. What returns will buying a 10-unit bring? Nothing significant. Okedrin Obasan says, Wiki is at it again, and that is the point where the crisis will hit the APC post-2027. APC will surely disintegrate because selfish interests will scatter the party just like the PDP. Mr. Femi, final word as we go.
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2: 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Tumba will be here on the Smart Kids Show. My name is Sir Lauren Toba Yusuf. Enjoy the rest of your Wednesday morning. Bye for now.

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0: Clap your hands. Stomp your feet. Every child is a winner. Yes, indeed. Good morning. Yes, it's a wonderful, amazing Wednesday morning in the city of Ibadan, or your state. And wherever it is that you are listening to us this morning, you're welcome to your Laughter Dial, 32 FM 94.9. And this is your number one kiddies program on radio, The Smart Kids Show. Good morning, my darlings. Hope you slept well and the bugs did not bite. Auntie Sumbo is here today, and I'm excited because every morning when I get to hear your amazing voices, it sets my day going. Anyway, welcome to the Smart Kids Show once again. And if you're joining us for the first time, welcome. We love first-time callers. We love first-time listeners. And you're welcome to the family. Let's listen to the instructions of the Smart Kids Show together when we get back. I'll open the phone line so you can call in and be part of the show.
1: Cause I was afraid to speak when I was just a lad. Mm-hmm. My father gave me nails and tweet and told me I was bad. But then one day I learned a word to say, we ain't the nose.
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3: 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No side comments, because it leads to disqualification. No distractions. No whispers. No telling of answers. You have 60 seconds to answer your questions. You can say next if you do not know the answers to the questions, but you are permitted to say next twice. You must be between the ages of 5 and 11 to participate. Answer 5 questions correctly and win a minimum of 5,000 naira.

0: something quite atrocious. If you say it loud enough, you'll always sound precocious. Supercalifragilisticexpialidocious.
1: Cause I was afraid to speak when I was just a lad. Me father gave me nails and tweet and told me I was bad. But then one day I learned a word to say we ain't the nose.
0: The biggest word you ever heard, and this is how we
2: go. Supercalifragilisticexpialidocious. Okay, the phone lines are officially open now. 0705-5000-949-0809-7000-949. Hello, good morning. Good morning to you, my darling. Your name, your age, and the area you are calling from.
3: My name is Amzat Abiba. I am 9 years old. I am calling from Ologuero.
2: Good morning, Abiba. How are you doing?
3: Fine, ma.
2: This is the first time you are calling me this resumption. Why? What happened? Have you been fighting Auntie Sumbo?
3: No, ma.
2: Okay. How is mommy and daddy?
3: They are fine, ma.
2: Tell daddy that a lot of smart kids have said thank you so much for the gift, for the support and the smart kids show. God bless him.
3: Okay?
2: All right, Abiba. Okay, are you ready to answer your questions this morning on the show?
3: Yes, please, ma.
2: Good. Let's start with mathematics, Abiba. Now, listen to your question carefully. What is 2 over 3 of 90 plus 15? I repeat, what is 2 over 3 of 90 plus 15? That's 2/3 of 90 plus 15 will give you what?
3: 135.
2: No, the answer is actually 75. Now let's move to the next question. What is the past participle of write? The past participle of write.
3: Writing.
2: Written. Written is the correct answer. Now let's move to the next question. A ball is thrown upwards. What force eventually brings it down? A ball is thrown upwards. What force eventually brings it down?
3: Gravity.
2: That is correct. Now, which two continents are separated by the Mediterranean Sea? Which two continents are separated by the Mediterranean? Okay, I am an odd number. Take away one letter and I become even. What number am I? I am an odd number. Take away one letter and I become even. What number am I?
3: Next.
2: All right, thank you very much. That's all your questions this morning. Remember that you are permitted to say next just twice. Hello, good morning. Hello, good morning. Hello. All right, thank you very much. 0705-5000-949. Hello. Okay, don't forget that if you fall between the age bracket of 5 to 11, you are more than welcome to call in on the show. Hello, good morning. Good morning to you, darling. How are you doing today? All right, I'll blame that on the network, okay? 0705-5000-949-0809-7000-949. Today is the 16th day in the month of September and the third day of resumption for most of us. How has it been so far? Have you started real work at school? Okay, please, children, I want to appeal, I want to beg. If it's possible for me to kneel down on the camera so you can hear me, or kneel down so that you can, you know, feel it or see it wherever it is that you're listening. Keep your textbooks well. Okay, this is not the time to tear it. This is not the time to throw it away. Please keep your textbooks well. I beg you. Textbooks are very expensive now. Hello, good morning.
4: Hello, good morning, ma.
2: Good morning to you, my darling. Good morning. I can hear you. What's your name, your
4: age? My name is Gold of Warrior.
2: Good morning, Gold. Welcome to the Smart Kids Show. How old are you?
4: I'm 8 years old.
2: 8 years old. Welcome, Gold. Now, are you ready to answer your questions on the show?
4: Yes, ma'am.
2: Good. Now, I would start with English language. Which word correctly completes this sentence? The children dash playing outside is are together. The children are playing outside. That is correct. Now spell the word that means a place where you borrow books. Spell the word that means a place where you borrow books. Now what is the name of the place where you borrow books?
4: Library.
2: Good. Spell the word library.
4: S-I-B-R-A-R-Y. Y.
2: Amazing. Now, which word is the odd one out? Run, jump, swim, quickly. Run, jump, swim, quickly.
4: Repeat it, ma.
2: Which word is the odd one out? Run, jump, swim, quickly.
4: Jump.
2: Jump. No, that is not correct. Thank you very much, darling. Now, change this sentence to the past tense. She eats breakfast early. She eats breakfast early. Change it to past tense. She eats breakfast. Yeah, thank you so much, sweetheart. We'll go on a short break now to pay some bills. When we get back, we'll pick more calls on the Smart Kids Show. 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
1: 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It is still the Smart Kids Show on 32 FM 94.9. I wish I could fill you in on the conversation I'm having with Uncle Usman. And it has to do with what we talked about yesterday, about driving responsibly as parents and, of course, children as well. Obeying your parents by strapping up, using your seatbelts, taking safety measures. Okay, it is very important. And we mentioned yesterday that, you know, mommy wants to get to work early and she wants you to get to school early as well. This is not the time. In the morning when you wake up is not the time to start, you know, throwing tantrums, causing trouble in the morning, or delaying mommy or daddy, because just as you have to get to school early, mommy and daddy have to get to work early as well. So everybody has to do their own part so that, you know, you can get a desired result, a positive result, and everybody is happy. Some children wake up in the morning, that's when they throw tantrums. They say, eat your breakfast, and then you start, you know, you'll be sluggish, getting ready for school and all that. No, it's not in the morning that you're supposed to do that. Leave all that till weekend, that you don't have to go to school, okay? For some of us, our parents even work weekends. So please, try as much as possible to make it easy for mommy. And mommy and daddy, mommies and daddies as well, please lay good examples for the children by, you know, using your seatbelts. Don't call while you're driving. Don't overtake aggressively. Don't use curse words in front of the children, because, you know, you are the models they look at. And, you know, whatever they learn now is what they'll probably, you know, hold on to as adults. So please, let's try as much as possible to lay good examples. 0705-5000-949. Hello, good morning.
2: Hello, good morning, ma'am.
1: Good morning to you, my darling. How are you doing today?
2: I'm doing fine.
1: Good.
2: I'm a new time caller.
1: Yay! What's your name?
2: My name is Samuel Woye.
1: Good morning, Samuel. Welcome to the Smart Kids Show. Yay!
2: Thank you.
1: How old is Samuel?
2: Thank you.
1: How old is Samuel?
2: I'm 10 years old.
1: 10. And which area are you calling from?
2: I'm coming from Akufo.
1: Akufo. Ido? Aware?
2: Yes.
1: Okay, welcome. Okay, welcome, Samo. Now, on the Smart Kids Show, we ask 5 questions. And we, from mathematics to English language to general knowledge, science, and riddles. So I'm going to be asking you 5 questions, okay?
2: Okay,
1: if you don't know the answer to one question, please say next so we can move on, because you have 60 seconds to answer those 5 questions. Are you ready?
2: Okay.
1: Now,
2: yes,
1: I am thinking of a number. Double it and add 6. The answer is 30. What is my number? I repeat. I am thinking of a number. Double that number and add 6. The answer is 30. What is my number?
2: 24.
1: No, the answer is 12. Okay, now it's 12. Okay, the number I'm thinking of is 12, but when you now double it, is 24. So I'll give you half, but the number is actually 12. Okay, now what is the correct word? She has dashed her homework. Did or done? She has dashed her homework. Did or done? Which word completes? She has done the homework. That is correct. Now let's move to the third question. What is the name given to animals that eat both plants and animals? What is the name given to animals that eat both plants and animals? All right, darling. Thank you very much. But unfortunately, 60 seconds is up. Okay, 0705-5000-949, 0809-7000-949. Those are the numbers to call to be part of the Smart Kids Show. One more call and we'll wrap up this morning on the show. 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Children, remember that you're not to go on social media without the permission of your parents. Okay, if you're not of age. And if you're of age as well, you still need the guardians of your parents. Okay, that's if you're, you know, the teenagers or preteens. Thank you very much for being part of the Smart Kids Show. Let's do this again, same time, same station tomorrow, 7:30. 7:55. Remember, children, let nothing and no one stop you from achieving your dreams. Bye-bye.
0: Now, said week, told me I was bad, but then one day I learned a word, the sight we ain't

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1: Here, you can borrow my favorite pen, the Big Crystal Original.
0: Oh, your favorite pen?
1: Yes, last term, my pen died in an exam. I shook it, blew into it, and nothing happened. Then, the invigilator handed me a Big Crystal.
0: Wow, it flows smoothly.
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0: The bold thinkers.
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0: All right, welcome to 94.9 32 FM. And right about now, all the headlines from the world of sports in the next 15 minutes. I am Peter Abgott. Sam is here with me together. We'll take a look at some of the headlines this morning. We'll start with the Under-20 World Cup going on. We'll bring you how the games will be going down later today. It's the knockout stages. And of course, the only surviving African team is our girls. They'll be having that game on Thursday. But we'll share with you the other games that will be going down later today. And of course, there were games last night, cup games in England, And of course, La Liga got us a couple of games. And of course, tonight we'll see more games. We'll give you the results of the games yesterday, both in the EFL Cup and of course in La Liga. And then we'll talk about more headlines in the world of sports. Sam, it's good to have you with me. The BBC also will take their parts on the show later today. And they'll also share with us what they've got for us. Of course, some of the result of games last night in the EFL Cup that will bring us up to speed with that. So, I mean, let's start with the Under-20 World Cup. And like I said a few moments ago, that it's good to see that our girls are the only surviving team on the continent still remaining in the latter stages of this year's FIFA Under-20 World Cup. And as we speak, the Falcons will be playing against England in the round of 16. And that game will be on Thursday. Our girls were good in the last game where they won against New Caledonia by 10 goals to 1 in their final Group F game. And of course, we know that was massive enough for the girls to get a ticket in the latter stages. And on Wednesday, Brazil will be playing against the United States. Argentina will face Korea Republic. Italy will be up against China. Spain will play against Portugal. And I like that because these games are not new when it comes to senior level. But now it's the girls that will be doing it in terms of these two countries who have got close in terms of proximity where they currently stand in Europe. And on Thursday, our girls will be playing against England, France will play against Canada, Japan against North Korea, and Poland will be up against Colombia. Samis, maybe at least something good. If we don't have the big ones going to the World Cup, at least we have the younger girls playing at the World Cup. And it's good to see that our girls have been able to garner 4 points and good enough for them to qualify for the round of 16. Good morning to you, Samis.
1: Good morning, Peter. I don't think we've actually discussed much about the Falcons of Nigeria with what they've done in Poland at this year's Under-20 Women's World Cup. Yes, they started their campaign on the back of a defeat, losing by 2-0, when it looked like they were not going to qualify. But they played against China, and they also defeated New Caledonia over 4 goals. And you saw that they got a valuable point against China, just to play against the New Caledonia, also to whoop them at that 11-1, which definitely is by far the Falcons' highest marginal victory in terms of the Under-20 Women's World Cup. So you see that with the fixture that lies ahead of Moses Aduko's side at this point in time against England, it's going to be a tough game. Why is it going to be tough? It's just because of the exposure and the level of development at these kind of nations that they have, and that's the cover they have ahead of that Nigeria in terms of football. But on the field of play, we know anything can happen, and I'm banking on the girls to definitely do themselves proud once again at this year's Under-20 Women's World Cup, and see if they can go past the round of 16 stage there in Poland.
0: Okay, we wish them all the best. I just hope that we'll be able to get past these young English girls when that game comes up on Thursday. But like I said, there will be 4 games on Wednesday and 4 coming up on Thursday. Let's talk about games that came up last night. Samis, take us through the EFL Cup games and La Liga games. It was all about late dramas in terms of La Liga. We saw the last game last night between Elche and Real. And in the EFL Cup, it was a night for us to see good goals. I say good goals because if you're watching the game between Liverpool and Spurs, then you know what I'm talking about in terms of what the Hungarian will always bring with his beauty in terms of taking long shots. I'm talking about Dominic Jabo's line. Got the third goal last night. And Samis, I have got to do questions around Tottenham as well. Yes, they've not scored in the Premier League in 4 games. I saw it start somewhere. Very ridiculous, but it's just the hard truth. You probably would have traveled from one end of England to another end of England. You probably would have watched a few movies, even watched some couple of seasons movie. And if you put all of that together, you take a look at how much they've spent. About 350 million British pounds. And where would that goal come from in the Premier League? But maybe someone wants to say there's a light at the end of this tunnel, because if they've scored one against Liverpool, it's a Premier League team. Maybe hopefully this weekend when they play against Villa, lunchtime kickoff, they'll be able to get goals, if not goal. So Sammy, take us through the games that went there last night. The English club The Premier League club did their job, and I said for the London side, it was a job well done. When you took a look at Fulham, Brentford and Arsenal, how they won their games away from home.
1: For the English, that's the London side. So like you mentioned, the Brentford defeated the Reading by 2-1. The only London side that was in action yesterday that didn't win was Tottenham Football Club. They lost in Merseyside, 3-1. Arsenal, of course, that defeated Ipswich Town, who are new boys in the Premier League as well, by 4-2. It was Max Domann who stole the headline in that encounter. Aside from Max Domann, there is also a Victor Yokoris conversation that for his side that played against Ipswich Town, he wasn't able to get any goal in this encounter as well. And for Fulham, while Oscar Bobb's first goal for Fulham Football Club ensured that they got a victory over West Ham Football Club, and Peterborough United got the better of Barnsley on a penalty shootout. But back to Tottenham Football Club, where of course we have our BBC, the partners, who will help us with much more conversation about that. I think it's actually been an abysmal performance for them. You're looking at the firepower also they have up front. Yes, you have lots of firepower up front, but then you are still casting out one player who could actually make a difference for you as well, in Richarlison. You are struggling for goals, and then you have Richarlison in which you are asking out of this
0: He said he's not going to play again for Spurs.
1: Yeah. So
0: why do you want to bring him on board?
1: No, it was the club made the call. The club made the call of not wanting Richarlison. He wanted to terminate his contract and join up with Everton Football Club, a club that gave him a name in which we know now. But that didn't happen. Why then didn't you allow him to do that, or were you waiting to cash in on him? But this is a player who definitely, before the summer, January, winter transfer window, he can still take a lot of decision, and maybe the club side also can still recount on their decision to involve him more in their club side. But above all, with the number of the amounts they've spent and not hitting the ground running, I think there is a trouble that's not light now. Trouble at the end of that this tunnel for Tottenham Football Club, because De Zerbi, it looks like the job is also not safe in his hands.
0: All right. One thing I know that is safe is that Shabna Yunus Joy is in London. She will help us with all we need to know from the AFL Cup game. When we come, Sami Zayn mentioned La Liga. Will take us through the La Liga games that went down yesterday. Three games, one in Madrid, one in Deportivo, and of course, one in the city of Elche. But when we come, we'll talk more. And of course, something away from football we'll bring to you on the show this morning.
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3: Hello, I'm Shabnam Yunus-Jewell at the BBC Sports Centre. Tottenham's difficult start to the season continued as they were knocked out of the League Cup by a largely second-string Liverpool side who won 3-1. Roberto De Zerbi's team did manage to score against a fellow Premier League side for the first time this campaign, but goals from Alexis McAllister, Cody Gakpo and a 25-yard stunner from Dominic Szoboszlai helped Andoni Iraola's Liverpool progress to the fourth round at Spurs' expense.
4: Yeah, it's a world, you know. I think the thing with Dom is everyone believes when he's gonna shoot that he has a chance to score, no? Maybe with other players you think, oh, he's too far, it's very difficult, but with Dom you honestly believe because he's done it before.
3: Elsewhere, teenager Max Dowman scored twice as Arsenal eased to a 4-2 third-round victory at Ipswich Town. Here's his manager, Mikel Arteta.
5: He is 16, and to win all, and it's a lot of load through his body. The Premier League is really tough. You don't really see a player at 16 in this league. In other leagues, maybe it's something else. In this league, in this environment, it's extremely rare to see. We want to develop him. We're not going to put him any handbrakes, but we need to look after him.
3: Fulham got through to the fourth round after a thrilling 3-2 win at West Ham. Brentford also made it after beating League One Reading 2-1. On Wednesday night, there are four more League Cup fixtures, including Manchester United against Brighton. Michael Carrick's side go into the match after the disappointment of their Manchester derby defeat to rival City and the VAR controversy around Erling Haaland's winning goal.
6: We've still got to look at it for ourselves, and we've got to win games. We have done. We've won a lot of games, and we need to continue to do that. You know, I understand it's a new season. It's a fresh season, and the points tally is right now is not what we want it to be. So I'm not hiding from that, but it's more of getting winning games, getting that feeling, getting the habit. It's easier said than done, of course it is, but we're capable of it.
3: And for more football news from the BBC, go to bbc.com/football.
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0: Welcome back. Thank you so much, Shabnam Yunus Joe, for that. Samis, I'll come to you quickly. Three games in La Liga. When are those games?
1: Well, Rayo Vallecano defeated Espanyol 2-1 yesterday. Deportivo Alaves lost at home to Valencia by 1-0. And the biggest talking point happens to be the game between Elche and Real Madrid, where Real Madrid left it later to win that encounter 3-2, despite racing to that a 2-goal lead. Mm. But a lot of people have accredited Tiboko to also for his heroics and for Yan Diamonde. Well, he was so happy to get off his name, the 007 tag, as he provided an assist yesterday for Kylian Mbappe, who is the front runner once again for the golden boot in the Spanish La Liga.
0: Let's talk about MPFL games today. Rivers will be up against Warri Wolves. Bad weekend for Rivers United on the continent at home. But hey, they will switch attention away from the CAF Champions League and now focus on the MPFL, where they got a game later today against Warri Wolves. And of course, La Liga have got four games starting from 6 p.m. Atletico against Osasuna. That will be ahead of the Madrid derby this weekend. Deportivo La Coruña will be up against Sevilla. We'll see maybe Pierre-Emerick Aubameyang again will get on the score sheet. Barcelona will be playing against Racing Santander. And again, so how many goals will they score at home? These guys have scored over, if not close to 30 goals as we speak right now.
7: In
0: all competitions.
7: Over
0: 30. Over 30. Crazy, man. Levante will be playing against Athletic Club, and that will be it. And in the EFL Cup, Everton against Wolves. Flintwood Town will begin up against Sheffield United. Coventry City against Aston Villa. And Manchester United, we hope they bounce back after that derby defeat to City that we're playing against Brighton.
1: Another boogie team for Manchester United.
0: Yeah, boogie. In case you have to say that one more time. Okay, let's talk about one athletic story this morning. Nairobi will host the 2029 World Outdoor Athletics Championship, beating off competition from London, Munich, Rome to become the first African host World Athletics announced in the last few hours. The 2031 championship will be held in Munich. Track and field governing body said after a council meeting in Budapest, host to the recently concluded ultimate championship. Samis, it was a championship where maybe we didn't do too well, but hey, we have to just hope that this one is coming to Africa in the coming years. In their words, they said, we are fortunate to have four outstanding bids for 2029-2031, and this was not an easy decision for the council award. President Sebastian Coe told press conference. The 2027 event has already been awarded to Beijing, China. Samis.
1: Well, for Kenya, of course, they are known for their very dynamic hospitality, the tourism sector. And we know that the next African Cup of Nations is also going to be co-hosted by three other African nations. Yeah. And Kenya is one of them. So by virtue of hosting the African Cup of Nations, the stadium there renovating is going to host the World Athletics Championship. So it's all about things working for good for Kenya at this point in time, because I remember I was on the show yesterday asking the lack of the questions, how many events has been to Nigeria, even though we've had many on the African scene. But I said, let's start with the African Games first before we pitch our tent to the World Athletics Championship.
0: So that's my prayer for you out there. Everything works together for good. It's a Wednesday morning. All right, Sammy, thank you so much for your time. We'll do it again in the afternoon for 3:30 when we come. We'll recharge and reload all the headlines. Otasne is here for Isheya. I am Peter.

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2: Yes, last term, my pen died in an exam. I shook it, blew into it, and nothing happened. Then, the invigilator handed me a Big Crystal.
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0: 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Welcome to the podium on 32FM 94.9. My name is Olorun Toba Yusuf. Thank you for joining us on The Conversation this Wednesday morning. Now, as we gradually approach the 2027 elections, you can see around you the politicking, the negotiations and the horse trading have started across different political parties. And some parties are here to sort out their internal issues, post-primary dispute, reconciliation moves as well. Meanwhile, for the PDP and the APC, a crisis is brewing. This time, it involves the current FCT Minister and former Governor of River State, Nyesom Wike, and the Imo State Governor, Hope Uzodinma, who currently leads the Progressives Governors Forum of the APC. Now, Nyesom Wike, as you know, has never been a conventional party politician. The former River State Governor, now Minister of the FCT, remains a member of the PDP while serving in an APC-led administration, and he has openly supported President Bola Tinubu while also backing candidates from different political parties in the state and legislative contest come next year. Now, that strategy has become known as his Rainbow Coalition. But the political arithmetic may now be changing regarding this Rainbow Coalition after a meeting in Abuja. The APC Governors Forum, led by Imo State Governor Hope Uzodinma, declared that its members would neither support nor endorse any alliance capable of weakening the APC or undermining the prospect of its candidate come next year. Now, their commitment, they say, is exclusively to APC candidate at every level, including that of the presidency. That's a huge departure from the political calculation and the accommodation Wike has enjoyed and from the support he has provided himself to the Tinubu project. So this is simply the APC asserting party discipline, or are the governors beginning to tell Mr. Wike that, look, you know, your political influence has limits within the APC. Your interests cannot override the interests of governors who are also stakeholders in the party. Now, if President Tinubu wins a second term or final term in 2027, what exactly will Mr. Wike's political leverage be when the president, Utsudapere, no longer needs another election or a Wike to form another group for him? Now, the Governors Forum unanimously resolved that its members will not participate or support or endorse any alliance or political arrangement capable of undermining the re-election of President Tinubu or weakening the APC or adversely affecting any candidates of the party at all levels. In other words, the forum have no intention whatsoever of supporting any candidate at any level that is not an APC candidate or that is a member of the Rainbow Coalition being floated by Nyesom Wike. But the elections and the candidates are standing elections are being supported by the party. Let's take a listen to the Progressives Governors Forum after their meeting in Abuja on Monday.
1: We will assume full leadership and responsibility for the party's campaign in their respective states. A unified campaign structure will be established at the state level to promote and support every APC candidate from Mr. President to the governors, to National Assembly candidates and state houses of assembly. The campaign will be coordinated as one indivisible political project driven by a common vision, coherent messaging and shared responsibility for victory under the leadership and chairmanship of the governor. The forum unanimously resolved that its members will not participate in, support or endorse any alliance or political arrangement capable of undermining the re-election of Mr. President, weakening the APC or adversely affecting any candidate of the party at all levels. In other words, the forum has no intention to support any candidate at any level that is not an APC candidate, because the elections and our candidates are standing election as being sponsored by our party.
0: Well, that's a statement by Governor Hope Uzodinma of Imo State as the plot thickens in the crisis brewing between Nathan Wike and Hope Uzodinma. Meanwhile, Wike says President Tinubu is aware of his Rainbow Coalition and all his political activities ahead of the 2027 election. He spoke on television yesterday while reacting to the position of the Progressive Governors Forum to the Rainbow Coalition. The Progressive Governors Forum, as you heard, have said that they would not support any other candidates across all levels in the state apart from those sponsored by the APC. But Wike said the opposition from the governor did not begin with the coalition, noting that they were unhappy with Tinubu's decision to appoint him FCT minister. According to Wike, the Progressive Governors are just politically lazy. Now, the crisis deepens further with Ima Eniboro, the spokesperson for the APC Presidential Campaign Council, urging Nathan Wike and APC governors to end their public exchanges and focus on mobilizing support for President Tinubu ahead of 2027. I'm sure we'll not hear the last of this issue this week. It's going to dominate the headlines in days to come, even before the election. So let's switch gears now back to your state, to the issues we'll be dealing with on the program today. Now, the crisis within the Accord Party in your state appears to be far from over. Even before the party could conduct its governorship primaries ahead of the 2027 Guba elections, Accord had already been embroiled in an internal leadership dispute with different factions laying claim to leadership and control of the party. Now, although the Independent National Electoral Commission, INEC, has uploaded the name of Oriyomi Hamzat as a Accord Party governorship candidate for the 2027 election, another claimant is challenging that position in court, asking the Federal High Court to direct INEC to remove his name and recognize him as the authentic candidate of the party. Now, the matter came up on Monday before Justice Uche Agomo of the Federal High Court in Ibadan here, but the case could not proceed because of conflicting legal representation for a court party itself. Consequently, the matter was adjourned to the 30th of this month. So what exactly is happening within the court party in the state? How did the party arrive at a situation where its governorship candidate is being contested in court even after INEC had uploaded a candidate? And what could the continuing internal crisis mean for the party as we approach the 2027 election? That's a conversation we'll be having today. We have Mr. Yinka Dairo joining us, the State Secretary of the party. Great to have you. Good morning, sir.
2: Good morning, Anantoba.
0: Yeah.
2: How are you?
0: Very well. Good to see you again.
2: My pleasure, my brother.
0: Yeah, and it's quite interesting because the last time we spoke on this program, you still had this crisis, you still had the dispute, and it looks like it is far from over. What exactly is going on within the Accord Party?
2: Well, like you said in your intro, as a secretary of the party,
0: yeah,
2: I can tell you that firstly, you are saying Accord Party, Accord, you understand,
0: okay,
2: not Accord Party,
0: leave it okay, Accord, party, all right, all right,
2: Accord. So, the crisis, you know, I can tell you all political parties we have their own, they have one problem or the other,
0: yeah,
2: and Accord, too, we are facing with our own, you understand. When you, the one Yoruba proverb will say that, when your house is settled, that means the bastard of that house has not grown up to know what is going on.
0: Yeah.
2: You understand? That is Yoruba proverb. That Accord as a party has been existing in your state since for over 16 years now, if I'm not mistaken. And I don't think you have heard of Accord challenging something in court, or the crisis will be this deep.
0: Yeah.
2: But when you have a visitor that they feel that they have come to hijack everything you have been working for, these are the things we will be saying. You said INEC has uploaded Oriyomi's name, that we are contending it in court.
0: Yes.
2: It is because if you read or you have access to what the prayers of our council, of Kunle Busari's council, you will see that he made mention of it, that his name was wrongly uploaded.
0: Was wrongly uploaded
2: because I don't know, when you are talking about name being uploaded, the person must have passed through primaries.
0: So he didn't go through primaries?
2: At all. Primary was conducted.
0: Okay.
2: 26th of May.
0: Right.
2: And the primary that was conducted was direct primary.
0: Right.
2: Among three aspirants, we have Honorable Kunle Busari Gudugudu. Mm. We have former CP Fatai Osheni. We have Oriyomi Hamzat himself. You know. So, and after the primary, Honorable Kunle Busari was the one that won that primary.
0: But so are you telling me that your party had two primaries? Because there was another primary where Oriyomi emerged winner, where we saw Dan Ladi, the deputy national.
2: I am actually going there.
0: The secretary, yes.
2: See, the one you are talking about is the Kangaroo primary. And I do say it anywhere that there was a letter sent to the INEC how the primary will be conducted. And the national has given the state power to conduct the primary for the Senate, reps, governors, and House of Assembly.
0: All right.
2: We have been given that power. The national, if you see national among us, they are to just come and monitor whatever we are doing so that they will see that they monitor the exercise. Mm. We wrote the letter to INEC to tell them the date, the venue, where the primary will be conducted.
0: Right.
2: Where we had our primary, Ibadan Business School.
0: Okay.
2: At Purija. INEC was.
0: They were present.
2: Fully represented.
0: So what played out? How come his name was uploaded? If you're saying your primary was a legit one.
2: It is because when money has exchanged hands, you understand?
0: Yes.
2: This is what you, this is the kind of a thing you will be seeing. Our national chairman, and our national chairman believes so much in what he's going to make. It, as a person, you can find out he does not have a court as a party in the state.
0: So he collected money from who?
2: He collected money from left and right. You understand? You know, if you are hearing, it was this man, Mogaji Bishola Sunday.
0: Yes.
2: When he came back to us, we were together before. We started Accord together. We were together in PD before we moved to Accord. So he has been a party person.
0: Mm.
2: So he made many different revelations. You understand that? Make us understand what actually, you know.
0: And he made allegations against you too, when he was on the other side.
2: Isn't
0: that what politicians do?
2: If you're not asking,
0: he
2: will tell you what he said against me, that it was just mere politics.
0: You said you collected 100 million.
2: You
0: didn't collect 100 million?
2: Myself?
0: Yes. I mean, you look like someone that collected 100 million. You look the part.
2: Yes. I have not collected a dime from anybody.
0: So you made the allegation against you.
2: I love my party.
0: Yes.
2: Accord. That's why, you know, I'm not a politician that jumped from one party to another.
0: Mm.
2: If not, you would have seen me, in the last 16 years, you would have seen me in different parties. I've never left Accord for one since the inception of Accord.
0: So
2: what I'm saying now is, you know, because national chairman believes that he's going to make money.
0: Okay.
2: You understand that some people are supporting Oriyomi and those people has money. You know,
0: so are these people supporting Oriyomi that gave him
2: now,
0: money?
2: Now, you see what Magaji was saying. He went to Elaji.
0: Okay.
2: You understand? Because they call them JDS. Yes.
0: Okay.
2: Jubilee Dos Santos. We're told that they borrowed him 60 million. We are the money he took to the national to help him to do all this abracadabra of the thing.
0: That's a very serious allegation.
2: It is on the record.
0: So who collected the 60 million?
2: It took the money to the national chairman. It was the national chairman that.
0: So, I need to know what you're saying, because these are very serious allegations, you know, and you're willing to back them up with facts.
2: Of course.
0: Okay, so let's get it clearly now. You're saying that somebody took 60 million from who to the national champ? Who took the 60 million from who now?
2: Oriyomi.
0: It took 60
2: Oriyomi,
0: million.
2: Oriyomi bribed the national to have his way. That is why you are saying his
0: way. Do you have facts? But do you have records to back it up?
2: My brother.
0: Yes.
2: We are on this. You understand?
0: Because we are dragging.
2: I am telling you,
0: yes.
2: For this reason, we are dragging the national chairman to court.
0: Okay.
2: I'm telling you. Because all we are saying now is the kind of national chairman we have is the kind of person that is corrupt.
0: Okay, so
2: you understand. I just, that is corruption personified.
0: I need to get something clear.
2: Yeah.
0: At what point did the fallout happen with Oriyomi? Because at that time, I remember talking to Dan Ladi. He narrated a story about when they came to Ibadan. There was a plan about a hotel. Mm. You know, there was a plan for the venue of the primary. All of a sudden, something changed. You know, the primary was conducted somewhere.
2: What really happened?
0: Yes,
2: if you follow the trend of Accord, you will understand that all of us, when I said all of us, the state executives, the national, we were all behind Oriyomi.
0: So what changed?
2: So what now changed is because of unruly behaviors. You understand?
0: Unruly behavior.
2: Yeah, exactly. Respected
0: broadcaster.
2: Of course.
0: Unruly behavior.
2: People, you've seen him, seen him from afar. You believe that, oh, this is an angel walking on the ground. Do you understand? But by the time you move closer to him, you get to know the kind of person he is. I'm telling you, by the time we move closer to him, we started seeing the kind of person he is. He does not respect the constituted authority at the party level, at the state level. He believes that, you know, I've called him several times. You can't do things like this. The executive of the party, without the party, there cannot be government. Do you understand? Without the party,
0: so you think he's not a party man?
2: He's not a party man. He does not believe, he does not respect the executive of the party. You know, Iya Jaja, that happened to be our national leader.
0: Yeah.
2: You know, she was the one that accepted him, and she was the one that handed him over to us. That, oh, okay. And he said he wanted to contest for the position of, and we all embraced him. You understand?
0: Yes.
2: He told her that he does not want to do primary with anybody.
0: Yes.
2: There and then I told her that it's not possible. Even though we are the only one we are going to use, there will still be primary. There might be different.
0: So he wanted consensus.
2: We wanted consensus, you know. So we are politicians. Mm. We know how to go about those things. You know? But now it's got to close. By the time we started selling expression of an interest form, they just came up with something. Oriyomi himself. With Jibril Dr. Sanusi.
0: Okay.
2: They went for a meeting at Ilaji. That was when they brought in CPO Oshini. And right in the presence of Oriyomi, they were telling Oriyomi that the CPO Oshini has come to contest for the position of governorship in Accord. Mm. So that was strange for Oriyomi Jaja. That was just looking at his face. She expected him to say something. You are the one that said you don't want anybody to contend with you. You understand? They were just looking. You know, I was not at the meeting. My state chairman was there because I went for another party function. You know, so when they came back, they briefed me. I called him. I said, "What have you done?" And I said, "Is area one on?" So we find out that, and we have been this is CPO Shane that has not been our party before. We allow him to obtain our funds, and Honorable Kulebu Sari, that have been in our party, that have been supporting the party at the local government level, at the ward level, at the state level, and we are denying him from participating in the what they call it. We are denying him to buy the form. So when we saw that, when I saw that personally, I told her that it's very, very, very unfair on us. If you have allowed this man to, you know, to obtain our form, why not that was how this, the, you know, the form was sold to him too.
0: Okay.
2: And they were in the race together, you know. So because we know that they were trying to play game. If not, you that you have come to us and you said you want to be the only one.
0: So Mr. Dyer, one of the allegations I've heard is that you know, you fell out because Oriyomi was not ready to play ball with you.
2: What type
0: what
2: of
0: you
2: ball?
0: What you wanted to do was impose a proxy, allegedly, of the current state government, you know, in the person of Alakule Busari Gudugudu, that is supposed to be a proxy of the government just to sell out the party ensure that you work for the governor in the next election. There's also an allegation that the Mama Jaja that you mentioned is also somehow working for the interest of Governor Seyi Makinde. Perhaps that's why you fell out. Oriyomi wanted to fight for the people as a man of people that he is. That's why he left.
2: Who is the man of people?
0: He's a popular broadcaster fighting the cause of the people.
2: You don't understand. You don't know this man. If you know this man, you know that I pray God Almighty will not allow some person to govern us in Oyo State.
0: Are you saying he's unqualified?
3: If Yomi,
0: a respected journalist at that.
3: If Ori Yomi should become governor of your state, we're in trouble. I am telling you, this man is not. If you move closer to you, you know what I'm talking about. Let me tell you this. As far as I'm concerned, Honorable Kulebu Sariguduguru came to us. You understand?
0: Yeah.
3: We are not aware and we are not in connection with Governor Seyi Makinde, whether he was the one that actually sent him. Mm. We only, he came to, to meet us as an individual, as a person. And the way he narrated his own matter, he said he knows that he wanted to pick governorship ticket under PDP. Yeah. But the way the thing is that people that has lined up, that there is no way he can win that ticket, than that he actually wanted to, to show his own power. That's why he said, okay, let him drop the PDP.
0: Yeah.
3: And he came with his resignation letter from the PDP. You understand? What makes now them to feel that the fallout we had, it was because of his unruly behavior. Two times he has come to, to where we normally hold our meeting at Honorable Adaja's Hotel to disrupt everything, to destroy things in that place. He sent his
0: destroy
3: people.
0: Destroy things.
3: He sent his people. You understand? His own pure people to come and destroy things. Those are the things we have against him. Mm. That you have not even become anything. You did not recognize the party executives. And meanwhile, my brother, I want to tell you this. I want people that are hearing me to note this. When the primary, the eve of the primary,
0: yes,
3: we had a meeting. Honorable Adaja called us together and he appealed to all the state executives that whatever that has happened among us, that we should let it slide. You understand?
0: So did she call?
3: What did he
0: say?
3: Of course, it was either meeting.
0: That's eve of the primary.
3: Eve of the primary. So that we should allow everything to slide. Well, I say, okay, there's no problem. It's our mother. There's nothing you will discuss with us that will not listen. And we now said, okay, when we left it, I stood up to tell him that, Oriyomi, as it is now, we cannot do consensus again. Because we have three aspirants. Honorable Kulebu Sariguduguru, Fatai Osheni, and Oriyomi. I said, what we do is direct primary, and when we are doing the direct primary, we are the party. We are the ones to speak to our people at the local government level. Definitely. We are the ones to instruct them on what to do, what the party wants. You understand? And I told him that does not stop you from emerging as a governorship candidate. That was the last thing we discussed at that meeting.
0: So that was the eve of the primary.
3: Eve of the primary. So when we now left the meeting, Honorable Adaja said, you should speak with us. And I said, discuss what with us. I told Honorable Adaja, there should be a way of doing things. I said, yes, we need logistics for the primaries.
0: Right.
3: You understand? So, well, Ina said, that cannot be discussed in here. Mm. Are you getting it now?
0: Yes.
3: Ina said, we should be going back to Honorable Adaja's hotel because the meeting was held at Jericho.
0: Yes.
3: One hotel at Jericho. So, we left that place and we went back to the hotel, all of us.
0: Oriyomi himself.
3: Oriyomi said he was coming to meet us.
0: Okay.
3: We waited.
0: All of this was the night before the primary.
3: Exactly. Okay. We waited endlessly, waiting for him. Mm. Do you know what this guy did? He went to hijack the people that were sent from Abuja to come and join Honorable Adaja, because Honorable Adaja should be the one to lead them to the venue of the primary, to monitor the primary. Mm. Not to conduct the primary. The hotel we got for those people, because we were the one that we were monitoring them how they left, when they left the Abuja, when they got to Lagos. We got hotel for them at Jericho. You understand? We waited for them.
0: Mama's hotel.
3: Not Mama's hotel.
0: Okay.
3: Our hotel was fully booked that night. Okay. So we got our hotel for them at Jericho. Mm. We were waiting for them. We just find out that all of a sudden, people that have been communicated with, they didn't pick their calls again.
0: You mean the Dan Ladi and
3: Dan Ladi and Co. Okay. They didn't pick their, we're like, what could have happened? I personally waited till
0: Please hold that thought. You need to take this commercial break. Hold that thought. If you're just joining us, we're analyzing the internal crisis within Accord, you know, your state as we approach the 2027 election. Here with me in the studio is Honorable Yinka Dayero. He's the secretary of the party, and he says they have serious issues in court and they refuse to recognize Oriyomi Hamzat as the candidate of the party, despite the fact that INEC had uploaded his name on the portal. In fact, the court has adjourned the case till September 30th. We'll be back in a moment. Do stay with us.

0: Sugi Adibuyiga Taofeek Adiguki for the next Oyo State Governor.
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10: 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We have Honorable Yinka Dairo with us this morning. We're discussing the issues within Accord in Oyo State as we approach the 2027 governorship elections in the state. So, I mean, I know the case is in court, right? I don't want to preempt what's going to happen.
11: Yeah.
10: The case has been adjourned. But what exactly are your prayers before the court? Because I'm wondering, if you're a party man, INEC has recognized one of the candidates. There are disputes, right? As you said, every party has disputes.
11: Yes.
10: You know, the APC set up a reconciliation committee trying to ensure that they go to the election as a united front. So why don't you want to support the candidate that has been uploaded on the INEC portal? Because as it stands, if elections were held today, Oriyomi Hamzat is the candidate of Accord.
11: Okay.
10: Right.
11: Okay.
10: Yes or no?
11: That's what you said so.
10: I mean, that's what is on the portal.
11: You said so.
10: You can't dispute what's on the portal.
11: Olorun Saba.
10: Yes.
11: I want to tell you this. INEC, what do you call it? What are these things?
10: INEC portal?
11: No, not INEC portals. You know, INEC to Electoral Act.
10: Yes,
11: you.
10: Okay, the Electoral Act.
11: The Electoral Act. There are some things Electoral Act spells out clearly. That the primary must be held. You understand?
10: Okay.
11: We conducted primaries. Oriyomi was not there. Oriyomi was not part of the primary. We did.
10: Your party did a parallel primary.
11: We did
10: a parallel primary.
11: The authentic primary.
10: What makes it authentic?
11: That INEC witnessed our primary.
10: But INEC has uploaded someone else.
11: INEC was not, that's why the part of our prayers was that his name was wrongfully uploaded.
10: Right.
11: I was saying it somewhere that the way his name got to that place, that is the way his name will be removed. You
10: his
11: understand?
10: Name will be removed.
11: His name will be removed. Honorable Kulebu Sari Gudugudu, his name will be uploaded. Honorable Kulebu Sari will be on the ballot paper in 2027 governorship election in Oyo State. Part of our prayer is this. We know Honorable Kule Busari sued the party.
10: Okay.
11: Sued Oriyomi.
10: Right.
11: You understand? Who else?
10: Alhaji Oriyomi Hamzat. Yes.
11: So now then he sued INEC as well. INEC, Oriyomi Hamzat, and the party are caught.
10: And his prayers are that Oriyomi's name should be removed.
11: Exactly. That's that.
10: And his name uploaded.
11: That is the first prayer.
10: Okay.
11: The second prayer is not only, you know, he said his name was wrongfully and that one underlined.
10: Okay.
11: Uploaded. Second prayer was that Oriyomi should stop parading himself as governor, a court governorship candidate in your state. You understand? Those are the prayers. And I want to tell you, if not because what we can call impunity of the highest order, how can somebody that have been, you know, telling the people of your state, the people in Ibadan, that is an angel walking on the floor, on the ground, that is holier than thou.
10: He never said that. He's just saying he's not your regular politician.
11: Let me tell you this. Yes. There are some things as you know, even as a broadcaster, as a journalist, there are some things you are not supposed to involve yourself in. No. It's good for him to join politics.
10: Are you saying journalists are not qualified to be in politics?
11: That's not what I'm saying. Don't get me wrong. What I'm saying is the way he's going about it.
10: How is he going about it?
11: I will still be saying that his unruly behavior. When you want to do politics, you need to learn it. You need to know that there is no way there is no way you can get to anywhere without the party executive, even at the state level. You understand? Okay, let me give you an example now. He came around. As we speak now, everybody brought from a young people, those are the people we uploaded, their names. Who does that? Do you know the meaning of that?
10: So he has outwitted you in the party.
11: Even
10: though you are claiming that you conducted the legit primary, he has outwitted you.
11: How did he do that? That is what we are challenging.
10: Yes.
11: It is the act of impunity. It is what we are talking about. You know, we are saying that when money has exchanged hands, I will continue saying this. Mm. Now, everything they have done, their secret has been revealed. I'm telling you, we saw what they fight. One of the things we saw was that they said, Honorable Kulebusa Ayogudugudu.
10: Yes.
11: Didn't participate in screening.
10: Yes.
11: You understand? They now wrote report for the screening committee. The chairman of the screening committee was not aware of this report they wrote, and they went somewhere. They lifted this man's signature. They put it there. You can imagine that. The national chairman. That was what they did. You know, when we saw those things, I scanned it and sent it to the chairman of the screening committee. He said, "What? That is going to take them to court on this." That there was no report of the screening committee. That is a part of the impunity we are talking about. You understand? So now as it takes, I can tell you, people of your states, Oliyemi Hamzat, just wasting his time.
10: His name is on the INEC portal.
11: He's not our candidate. He can never be our candidate.
10: Well, that's the name on the portal.
11: If elections were held today, at this moment, any party that has that they're in courts, that they are contesting the name being uploaded, I am telling you, if the election comes up today, you will not see a court on ballot paper. I am telling you.
10: So,
11: because let me tell you something.
10: Yes.
11: If you check that the platform of INEC, you see that there is a column. They wrote a remark.
10: Yes.
11: The essence of that remark is because of people that are in court. You will see that you are saying that if the election comes up today, it's going to be painful to us because
10: you don't care about winning. The only problem you have is Uriyomi being your candidate.
11: We care about winning.
10: So, well, if you care about winning, who stands a better chance of putting you on the electoral map between Uriyomi and Kulebusa Ayogudugudu? In terms of electoral value, in terms of clout.
11: It doesn't have electoral value.
10: It doesn't have clout.
11: I am telling you.
10: It doesn't have popularity.
11: It says
10: it's counting on the support of the ordinary people.
11: Who has he lifted up?
10: Through this platform.
11: Can Oriyomi do something without collecting money? Answer me. Everything he's doing is money. If you cannot pay money, he won't do anything for you.
10: So all those people he helps, he collects money from them. Don't you see the videos of these people? How much can they give him? People that bring their matter to his platform.
11: Before your matter can be heard, you have to pay some certain amount of money. I'm telling you, go and find out.
10: Those people can afford
11: those people. You will charge them. You will pay. Even if you want to investigate your matter, you have to pay transport fare. That is what is happening.
10: Investigative journalist.
11: Which is not. And let me go back to the electoral value.
10: Yes.
11: He does not have it. I want to tell you.
10: So if there was an electoral contest today,
11: yes,
10: Kulebu Sari Gudugudu, Oriyomi Hamzat, who has a better chance of putting Akord on the map?
11: Kulebu Sari
10: has a better chance than Oriyomi.
11: I am telling you.
10: So if I walk on the street,
11: yes,
10: on the streets of Mokola, as we're here like this, I ask prospective voters,
11: yes,
10: do you know Oriyomi Hamzat?
11: Mm.
10: Do you know Kulebu Sari? How would the polls go?
11: Along with other.
10: Yes.
11: You know that.
10: How would the polls go?
11: Kulebu Sari Gudugudu.
10: Yes.
11: Is not a broadcaster.
10: Right.
11: Let me give you an answer. You alone on Toba. Put Kulebu Sari side by you.
10: Yes.
11: And say, where are you going with? People tends to know you more than him.
10: I mean, you answered my question.
11: Wait. Simply because of the game. But when you are talking about real election,
10: yes,
11: the crowd you are seeing around, APC, PDP, Accord, ADC, we are using the same crowd. What we did, what made me to understand is,
10: yes,
11: when he did his declaration at Liberty,
10: yeah,
11: I was at the stadium. I forgot something.
10: You attended the declaration.
11: I was there.
10: As
11: the state secretary, we are the one that welcomed him. Mm. Don't forget that. Oh my, we're coming out.
10: That was before the problem started.
11: Before the problem started.
10: Right.
11: I was coming out from the Liberty's gates. I met some set of people after they have spent quality time with us at the Liberty Stadium. These people are actually removing Accord t-shirts. They are putting on another party t-shirts. They are going for another. That is the way it is in politics.
10: So you agree that you rent crowd?
11: It's not. Don't get it twisted.
10: So you're
11: all I'm saying is,
10: yes,
11: if you see 1,000 crowd here today,
10: yes,
11: for Accord, if APC is having something doing,
10: let's say
11: tomorrow,
10: Sharafa is doing something
11: tomorrow,
10: it's the same 1,000 that you see.
11: You see, if not 3/4, you see half of that same crowd with Senator Sharafa Adeyemi Ali. That is politics.
10: So you politicians already have that
11: now
10: stock of
11: now,
10: people that you go to.
11: Now. Yeah. Listen. What makes difference now is this.
10: Mm.
11: It is the politician that knows how to now do their jobs when the election is coming.
10: Right.
11: How to turn those crowd to electorates. How to make sure you sensitize them during the election that their votes have to be cast for so person. You need to do special work on them. Yeah. But seeing crowd following someone does not mean that that person has this, has that. I want to give
10: you
11: an answer.
10: I don't think Oriyomi Hamzat has that political appeal more than
11: it doesn't have it.
10: Someone that's people who at the lowest ebb. It's not for people at the lowest ebb.
11: It doesn't.
10: These are the voters.
11: It doesn't have you. Who are the voters?
10: The people.
11: This, I'm telling you.
10: It doesn't have the money that you people have.
11: Who has the money? Do I have money?
10: Maybe
11: saying,
10: that's why they gave you the 100 million.
11: Can you somebody say that?
10: That's an allegation.
11: Allegedly.
10: Yes.
11: Allegedly.
10: You've also

0: But for Oriyomi, that is this, I am telling you, as a party,
1: yes,
0: we cannot, there is not the kind of person we can reckon with. Because
1: is it because he's a journalist?
0: It is because
1: he doesn't have the money.
0: He is calling. Why are you mentioning money?
1: Yes,
0: is money
1: everything?
0: If it's because of money,
1: because Nigerian elections are heavily monetized.
0: Listen to me and yes. Listen good, my brother.
1: Yes.
0: If we have the money, we ought to have done that when we are welcoming him to the party. He came to the party without paying a dime. We didn't collect a dime from him because we are not after money. What we are after then is for us to, you know, to contest an election and win the election. You understand?
1: So Kule Buhari can beat Adebimba Adekunle in an election.
0: My brother.
1: Yes.
0: I want you to
1: can beat Sharafa Ali in an election.
0: I want you to just listen to this.
1: Yes.
0: I've been saying it in any interview that I've been, you know, every interview I've been attending.
1: Yes.
0: One, write it down. Since 2019, governorship election in Oyo State, the narration has been changed.
1: Okay.
0: Do you understand? Number one, why has it been changed? There is no single political party. No single political party can stand on its own and say, I want to contest governorship election and win.
1: Right.
0: There must be kind of coalition.
1: Yes.
0: Before any governor can be emerged in your state.
1: So is that the plan to collapse according to a coalition for
0: nobody
1: can be?
0: Now listen to me.
1: Is that the plan?
0: Now listen to Lawrence Obas. Accord has been doing coalition. Accord did coalition in the last election.
1: Yes.
0: With Governor Shehi Makinde that produced that, you know, that gave him his second term.
1: Yes.
0: Tickets. You understand? But now we have been doing, Accord has been doing coalition with other parties.
1: Yes.
0: But this time around, other political parties will come and do coalition with our party.
1: People are saying that's the plan you have. That's why you're fielding book. That's why Oriyomi disagreed. He doesn't want to be used.
0: That is why I said
1: yes.
0: Other political parties will come and do coalition with Accord. Not Accord.
1: So you're not collapsing your structure.
0: Why do we have to do that?
1: That's what you've been always doing.
0: Mention how many times have you noticed that?
1: Mm.
0: And we want to talk about last election in 2023. How many political parties does that? Virtually all the political parties, you understand,
1: yeah.
0: Joined Governor Shehi Makinde when Governor Shehi Makinde had worked for President Bola Ahmed Tinubu.
1: Right.
0: You understand? If you remember, Governor Shehi Makinde left Alhaji Atiku Abubakar to work for Governor Shehi Makinde,
1: Tinubu. Yes.
0: Now, that time, they were singing, you know, the song, they were just singing that Omeni Oshedebere Kafileke Sidi Omelumi. That is to say, you were saying that how will you see a Yoruba man that's contesting for the president and we go and join another person? Governor Shehi Makinde supported Senator Bola Ahmed Tinubu to become president.
1: Yes.
0: And I guess, I think, and I know that the APC people actually reciprocated the gesture back to Governor Shehi Makinde. So that was what prompted us to have coalition with Governor Shehi Makinde then. But this time around, I can tell you, and I will still repeating it, that other political parties will come and do coalition with Accord.
1: Okay, so the allegations again that the party at the state level is being administered like a family affair.
0: Okay.
1: You know, they say, are you related to Mama Jaja?
0: Yes, I am.
1: They say, you've turned it to a family affair.
0: Okay, what make them to
1: no, that's say the that. Allegation.
0: Let me ask you a question.
1: Yes.
0: If there's a political party
1: that
0: my mother, let me put that way, my mother is in that political party. And I'm also, I would like to say, because my mother is in that political party, I must not join that party. No, tell me, do we have any in our concern that...
1: That's why you're not just a member, you're holding a key position.
0: Now ask them,
1: yes.
0: When I joined, which position did I hold? I joined as a member, and I started, you know, improving, graduating. I was once local government secretary of my party.
1: Right.
0: But I'm not his local government. I was only secretary.
1: And you didn't ride on her influence attain the position.
0: I contested in Congress. I contested like other people and I won. You understand? To become the, you know, the local government secretary. Then, you understand? It was before I became the state secretary, I knew what I went through. You understand? I won't say because my sister is in particular is in a particular political party. I will not say because of that I won't join that party. I have paid my dues in that party, and whatever other people are enjoying, you understand? What other people are, you know, contesting for, and I feel that I have the power and I have what it takes to win. Yeah. I should be able to go for it as well. Let's just take this one for instance. We got late governor Ajimobi of blessed memory.
1: Yes.
0: When he was in power, have you seen that? You don't see his people, his family there. You understand? But see, Ajimobi was also there. He had position there. White people didn't. You can't say because unless our constitution says that it is not possible. So that is it. So why would they be saying because it's a business family, because we have no blood related.
1: Do you ever see the possibility of and when I say you, I don't mean you individually. I mean your group or your faction.
0: Don't call us faction.
1: Because that's what it is. You're in court.
0: We are not faction. It is. We are only trying to fight somebody that wanted to come and attack the party from us.
1: Is Oriyomi a factional member of your party?
0: I wouldn't know. Oriyomi belongs to Agidigbo.
1: Is he not a member of Accord party?
0: I wouldn't know.
1: You wouldn't know.
0: I wouldn't know.
1: Is this somebody that expresses interest in that party?
0: Let me now tell you this.
1: He's not a member.
0: That if
1: Oriyomi, how then did he? If he wasn't a member,
0: see, along yes, about yes. If Oriyomi happens, if you want to claim that,
1: I'm not claiming, I'm asking because I know that before you can contest the primary, if Oriyomi wants to claim that
0: he's our member,
1: yes,
0: of Accord, that means he must have done some certain things that will make us to know that truly this person.
1: What are those things that he must have done? What are those things he must have done?
0: Olorun Toba.
1: Because he announced the intention to run. Toba. He got the firm. He wanted to participate in the primary. Toba. Yes.
0: You know what I'm talking about. I'm telling you.
1: You are the politician. You're enlightening me. I'm just a journalist.
0: The journalist knows more than what politician knows. I can tell you that. That's the truth. But as it is now,
1: yes,
0: I will still continue saying it.
1: Yes.
0: As to sensitize our people at home. They should not be disappointed. Constantly saying that Oriyomi names is not on ballot paper.
1: It's like that's what you're pursuing vigorously. You're not even looking at your party's victory. It looks like what you want is Oriyomi out of the race.
0: We cannot.
1: Yes.
0: We wouldn't want to give people of your states what we be giving them problems.
1: What will give them problems?
0: Oriyomi. If Oriyomi becomes governor of these states, I've said it all.
1: Have you listened to his plans for the states? I've attended a couple of media panels.
0: Does he?
1: Where he's unveiled his media
0: does plans. Does he? What does he have? What does he have? You understand? I will still continue saying it. If Oriyomi become
1: governor, when you say what does he have, are you saying he's not qualified? Because you're saying what does he have?
0: Once
1: in terms of what? What does he have in terms of what?
0: You are from your seats.
1: No, I'm not.
0: You are not.
1: Yes.
0: Anybody from your seats is qualified to run for office, to aspire to become the governor.
1: Yes.
0: You understand? But I'm talking about what does he have? What does he have? Eh? Somebody, it starts to be somebody that, you know, somebody must have something upstairs. You understand? Mm. What does he have to offer the state?
1: Are you indicting our profession?
0: Is it because
1: what does he have?
0: All I'm telling you is, before you can be saying that you want to become this, you must have seen what you have been able to, you know, to do before in the time past. You understand? He was saying something that when Sheyi Makinde, Governor Sheyi Makinde, become the governor, that does he have any experience? Does he have? That is not what we are talking about.
1: Yeah.
0: I can't imagine Oriyomi. Don't let me.
1: You have a personal score to settle with him.
0: We have
1: a personal score.
0: How
1: to
0: do you know?
1: We have a personal score.
0: I have to settle with him. It is what we have been facing together at the party level. I don't know him before from the. I don't know him from Adams.
1: Okay.
0: Before.
1: So last question.
0: Yeah.
1: Do you ever see the possibility of reuniting, you know, in
0: with,
1: the party?
0: With who?
1: With Oriyomi Hamzat, his group, and your group.
0: Say your man, see, let's go again. Sorry, Do you know the meaning of that? I don't think you are a Yoruba man. Yeah? Now, I want to know, are you a Yoruba man?
1: Thank you.
0: How can you, when you take someone to court, you went to court together, is it possible now for you to come back?
1: You know, but Nigerian politics is very interesting. You know that Nigerian politics is very interesting because you see fierce enemies becoming allies.
0: No. I have said this many times.
1: Yes.
0: On many.
1: Nigerian politics is very fluid.
0: I said
1: very fluid.
0: No permanent friends. Yes. And no permanent enemy is only permanent interest.
1: So there's that possibility.
0: You understand? The only thing that can make us to come back and have common grand,
1: yes,
0: is when his name is being removed.
1: Okay, what if I don't want to preempt the courts?
0: Yeah,
1: this hypothetically speaking,
0: yes,
1: he scales this hurdle of the courts, he wins the election, and he calls you that, oh, let's come together.
0: You are going foul. Along October. Wins.
1: It's
0: what?
1: A possibility.
0: It is
1: no. When you go to court, there are two possibilities: you win or lose.
0: Bad probabilities.
1: Exactly.
0: Let me now tell you this.
1: Yeah.
0: When you are fighting a cause in a court,
1: yes,
0: you. That you happen to be a plaintiff, you understand, you know what you have at hand.
1: Yes.
0: You know your evidences. And unfortunately, when you now saw your opponent, you saw what they fight. You understand?
1: So you feel
0: now,
1: like you've dealt with a blow.
0: You now find out that, look at these people. You understand?
1: Okay.
0: Lies upon lies.
1: We cannot discuss the merits of the case because that would be prejudicial. Discuss. We're hypothesizing.
0: Exactly.
1: Well, thank you so much,
0: Honorable
1: Inkadayo, for joining us on the program this morning.
0: Yeah,
1: I can see that you are so passionate about your grievances against Oriyomi Hamzat.
0: It is too much. Yes, he wanted to rubbish us.
1: Okay.
0: And we have to go. You have not been hearing us like this. That's why you have. No problem. We have to go.
1: Thank you so much.
0: Yeah,
1: thank you, dear listener, for joining us on the podium today. It returns on Saturday, 9 to 11. And, of course, the next edition, midweek edition, is on Wednesday, again, 11 to 12 noon. I've been speaking to Honorable Yinka Dairo, the Secretary of Accord here in Oyo State. We're discussing the crisis in the party. Thank you for listening. Enjoy the rest of your Wednesday. Bye for now.
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2: Babe, sorry for keeping waiting for this our first day too.
3: No, I understand.
2: I'm telling you, show. Wait, I'm gonna come pack all this things we put already shop now, show. Why this table is sitting like this now?
3: No, I'm the one that eats everything. I was waiting for you, so I said to order something.
2: Nah, like, go for it. Did I enjoy all these things?
3: Nah, I chop everything now.
2: This plate of rice.
3: Yes.
2: A plate of pepper soup.
3: Yes.
2: You can't drink this one here?
3: Yes.
2: For first date?
3: Yes.
2: I'm a smoothie glass now. We don't know each other finish.
3: No, we never know each other. Finish,
2: huh? Ah, you don't know me, shop like tea. What if you call no makeup? More the guas. Wait, I bring more the guas. Don't know sure that more better for
3: you. How now? What's your name again?
2: Good day, first date, you want to run away. First date, suit you, that shop. So, what do you want to know sure that? What do you want to know sure that? Don't shop at finish. So, what do you call it for you? More the guas.
3: Wait, now. You never finish.
2: We don't like this. I'm not going to do class. I'll be whooping. You won't pay.
3: You go pay now.
2: I'm more the guas now.
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1: Oh, wait, you're being a queen of it's a phone, she Sibe, oh, bad way. 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

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Oh, go and see your gun if you are a car. Oh, I am silly in jail about Bunuri FF Econi 32 FM 949. Laughter was now. I need Premier Mokola Ibadan. Okay, but where you know, Femi Pata Pata. Munishe, Alafia, and Yawa, Gagabi, and no, see why Neon Song, Arrow, Lebi, no, say, any last my beer, my peco, coco, by Lara Yinli, and so Jack Boy, a war on Lubosi, a caro, my carosa, a caro in your re, and so the Jack Boy, a was on Lubosi, a castle, my castle, sir, and my mind, boom, Michiri, shame, eh, Akukuda, Adara, Yosidara, Laeva, Adara, Yosidara, Laeva, Adara, Ulua, Missi, Dobba. 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
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Omo Keji, Matthew Isaac. The Light Stadium School, Ologunweru, Ido local government. Omo Keta, Adewale Alia. Elekuro Grammar School, Onuara, local government. Omo Keri, Afolami Daniel, Eyini High School, Ibadan Southeast. Ezekiel Oluwa
Shemi Lore, a lady of Apostles Secondary Grammar School, Oduono. Oduono Akpata, Ibadan Southwest. 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

0: 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E to le gba behind Christ High School Oleyo Orodudu Ona Wole. 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Anu loruko Jesus.
1: Ibadan, are you ready? 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
4: 09075101004
3: Enje ko di mimo wipe the Essence Global Project ki se sogundo goji leyin gbe dani ile ise ti
4: yin rara o ile yo ki se sogundo goji rara
3: for the opportunity of those joining us that doesn't understand Yoruba what do you have for us from your company sir
4: the Essence Global Project we are not governmental initiative that shows selected individual the business system that they can be using to generate capital at the comfort of their own home without collecting bank loans that have interest or collateral and we are launching in the city of Ibadan that is why we come on here today
3: so is this not Ponzi scheme
4: is not Ponzi scheme this is pure business opportunity that you can be using to generate capital either you have much with you or you haven't make money before but this one will be a kind of added source of income for you to make more money but it's quite different from Ponzi scheme this is pure business
3: so how do we join the Essence Global Project
4: after this program we give the slot for first 20 people that can send their location and their full name to this number that we call very soon now
3: another thing about the Essence Global Project there are a lot of promo like this we've heard on air and other places they say we should come for seminar are we also joining seminar
4: No, this one is not seminar. This is pure business presentation where we will show you a pure business that you can be using to generate capital at the end, at the comfort of your home soon.
3: So how do we join the Essence Global Project?
4: By mere sending your name and your location to this very number that I want to call now. 09075101004.
3: The number again, sir?
4: 09075101004.
3: Anfani nla ni won na ti gbo yi lati ile ise the Essence Global Project. 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Eseun o.
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0: Welcome to 94.9 32 FM. I am Peter, and I've got the Olakwan Samis with me on this Wednesday edition of Scoreboard Reloaded, where we'll come and take a look at all the headlines from the world of sports. It's midweek, and of course, sports, the headlines in the world of sports, they've got you covered. I talk about football happening as we speak right now, the Under-20 World Cup, knockout stage, cup games tonight in England, league games in Spain, and of course, other headlines. So a few days ago, let me start on this note, because for those who are on social media, and you know Sam is a lot, you know that he was busy and digging, finding out how some, if not all, Samis will help me with that, because I also got that, and I saw him that it was an event that he went to cover. Other state athletes not happy with them not being paid. Is it allowances or bonuses? I was just trying to find out, ask questions around. So what's the problem with this? I thought the last sports festival in Abeokuta, of course, Samis was there to cover for us. And I also heard that the Osun government was giving out money as the athletes were doing well. If you get gold, you get your money instantly. Silver, you get your money. So which money are they really fighting for? Is it allowances? Is it camp allowance? Is it, I don't know what exactly is this whole thing. So maybe Samis will help with a little bit of that information, because it's the one that is causing the problem here for me, because you have to help me make some all of those meanings. So Delacro is here. There is a league game today in the MPFL. Rivers against who's that? Is it against Warri Wolves? Okay, it's a Southside derby. So we'll wait to see what will happen in that game. And like I said in the morning, it's Rivers switching attention from a bad performance. I know we're here the other day, and we're counting the number of club side that might get a passage. And we thought for Rangers and Shooting Stars, it's a tough one for this household name in Nigerian club football. And Rangers were able to survive in that game away from home. I also saw pictures of the governor of the state, Peter Mba, welcoming the boys back to Cold City. And that's what you get. Just imagine Shooting Stars have gone to CX Vaccine and do the unthinkable, do the unimaginable, and they get back to Ibadan. The governor will definitely go welcome them, because how was you going through the Lions Den and you come back, you survive. So maybe Rangers understand that not winning their first leg and going from home and getting the result was good for the governor to come visit, or to come, I mean, welcome them from the international airport. So two end up. So Rivers is one of them. Rivers, that we thought, that I thought that they have everything it takes to qualify for the next stage after getting a good business away from home, and then you came back here, and then you were losing the first few minutes by 2-0. 2-2 wasn't good enough, because we know this is not European football. On this part, we still use the away goal. In fact, guess what, Samis? When that game was going on, I was just using one eye to follow. I was just saying, Rivers, just get 2-2, and let's go into extra time. And ended 2-2, and I saw aggregate score, away goal, that Rivers were out. So, you know, in my head, I was still playing out what European football has offered the last few years. So, Delacroix, it's good to have you with me. I don't know, maybe me and you should give Samis some punch with all of this going on. So, Samis, where are we with that? Have they been able to resolve it? Are they giving these athletes, are they giving them their money? Is everybody smiling? Is everywhere still now, Samis?
1: Good afternoon, Peter. Good afternoon, Delacroix, and also to everyone who has joined us on today's edition of the show. Like you rightly mentioned, National Sports Festival that went down, let's say, over a year ago in Abeokuta. Yes, way over a year ago in Abeokuta. And we had Team Oyo finished the seventh on the medal standing, not upon until the last day. I remember I was following the medal standing there as well. But before Monday, when the protest started at the Adams Egba Stadium, I've had a lot of a conversation. There has been athletes who actually got in touch with me to talk about how the state government, they've not been paid their bonuses. And when I asked them, what do they mean by bonuses? And it just clicked to my mind that these are guys who messaged me, were the ones who won medals for Team Oyo State. And Was in the stadium on Monday to check on the grievances of some of the athletes, the para-athletes, and also the able athletes. Mm-hmm. And when I had the conversation with them, some of them went as back as saying from the Para Games in Abuja, they're still being owed their winning bonuses. And I was just much more amazed with that information I got on Monday. Fast forward to just a few minutes after, I met with the Commissioner for Youth and Sport, Honorable Wasilat. And we had that conversation as well. And she also addressed that the athletes, because they know she's in the, within the facility. And she actually responded to the athletes there, telling them that they should give her 2 weeks. Giving her 2 weeks is not 2 weeks to come to that the decision. She said that 2 weeks is for her to check out time with the governor of the state. That's Seyi Makinde. To check out time with the governor of the state and talk about the grievances in which the athletes have definitely given forth.
0: Hold on. I'd like to punch some of these things you are saying. That the governor will get back and then...
1: No, she is going to meet with the governor.
0: I'm also only asking because there's no
1: Honorable
0: way...
1: Wasilat is going to meet with the governor of the state.
0: I get. You know, I'm debiland. Because I know the governor might be busy with a lot of things now. You know, the governor is involved in politics at the national level.
1: Yes.
0: The governor is vying for the position to become, I mean, the head, the president of the nation. So I don't know, maybe this kind of small matters are what he should be taking to the... I was hoping that the chief of staff, the deputy governor, because I'm not sure if Seyi Makinde, I'm not saying that I know, but I'm not looking at this matter is not what
1: so I
0: want
1: I
0: to
1: think
0: bother the governor
1: she tried to play it all safe, because when she mentioned 2 weeks, there were athletes who were screaming also, shouting for that 1 week. Get back to us on Friday.
0: 2 weeks is more than now.
1: Get back to us on... No, she's... There are some athletes that were saying, get back to us by Friday. She said she can't do this Friday. They should give her 10 work days, which would elapse on that Friday. That's in 2 weeks' time.
0: Okay.
1: So she's going to come with a proper decision between herself and also at the state government. Mm. But, you know, and she also mentioned a fun fact. Maybe many people don't know that... Over 500 athletes are under Oyo State's payroll, and they are earning more than the minimum wage. Over 500 athletes. So,
0: you know, it reminds me of the one of the former governors of Oyo State that I had said. So that's become somebody says, and I had that. How do you want to pay footballers 200,000, 300,000? Are they graduates? And are these civil servants going to fall over? So when you say this thing of some of them are earning more than
1: no, I know the minimum wage is a yardstick, right?
0: Yes.
1: It's a yardstick.
0: These are not civil servants, too.
1: So they are not civil servants.
0: So that argument does not hold, though.
1: Peter,
0: these same athletes, some of them, Ogun State here want to poach some of them.
1: So it's
0: you
1: about
0: know that.
1: It's about that. That's what some of them are fighting for now. If Oyo State fails to deliver their winning bonuses to them,
0: so
1: they should know
0: so,
1: their
0: so the issue is winning
1: so
0: bonuses
1: they can jump
0: Wait,
1: ship.
0: I mentioned something earlier, so the issue is winning bonuses.
1: Yes, winning
0: the
1: bonuses.
0: Issue is not
1: it's not allowance.
0: Allowance is not about
1: it's
0: winning
1: not,
0: gold. You're supposed to give me 1 million for winning gold, silver for 500,000.
1: Winning bonuses is what, winning bonuses, these are the things
0: they're fighting for.
1: Yes.
0: Was there a promise from the OST government?
1: So from what the commissioner said to me, she said there was no promise. There was no promise.
0: And you believe such. And you believe such.
1: See, I still wait till Friday.
0: No, you know what I'm saying? No, there's a precedent, all of this. We know that even the last one, that the Commonwealth Games that that we went for, that was all about, we're not bringing to the conversation, but I don't know, maybe you have your opinion on Delacroix. The one they went for in Scotland,
1: yes,
0: right? A few weeks ago, right? We saw how Bukola and the rest of the OGs were giving them money, right? When they win gold, they were paid money for winning gold.
1: Oyo State athlete is one of them.
0: And how many times? But because if case at Zoom, without me conceding that there was no promise from the Oyo State government, we know that when they return, there's a welcome party they would get.
1: They are
0: and that's the point the governor will say, so for those who

0: on gold, I give you 20 now, I give you 2,000, I give you whatever amount.
1: They've not had any welcome party
0: from the governor.
1: From the governor.
0: Governor is busy. Delacro, good afternoon.
2: Oh, well, good afternoon, Peter. Good afternoon. So the chief reporter now, Samis.
0: Yes, he's the one. That's why I put him on the hotspot. He's the one who covered you. Yeah. He will stick with Samis until this program, this matter is resolved.
2: So, well,
0: he's the one on the. We saw him on Instagram, on Facebook.
2: We saw him
0: interviewing the commissioner for
2: it.
0: He's a big boy now.
2: He's a big boy. So,
0: we'll put the question to Samis.
2: Good afternoon to everyone on the show. Well, he made mention of some things. I've been seeing that, and I've had my reservation, and I've just thought I wouldn't say anything on all of this until it is over. Then maybe I can see. But then Samis has kind of pinched me and made me want to say some things, because
0: like
2: he made
0: it.
2: Mention of a thing, which was that Oyo State government is paying 500 athletes, and then according to, or allegedly now, but according to the commissioner, we are paying 500 athletes, and we are saying all of them are earning more than the minimum wage. But I want to think of it in the way of, if we are paying these guys monthly like we claim, or like the commissioner claimed, that you're paying them monthly, these guys won't come out to protest for bonuses. If they are getting that allowances, they are getting that money. I have question marks on the 500, because I don't think we have up to 300 athletes. Come to talk of 500.
0: Maybe that goes.
2: I do enter the stadium a whole lot of times.
0: No. They're like,
1: hold the personal camping.
0: No, hold this.
2: 500. Zami.
0: Are they five some? Wait now. Yes. Are there some at Sean in Obomosho?
1: Not all of them would converge. You can't.
0: No. I'm trying to put something to the like what the like said. Maybe argument for 500 is possible. My argument is, are there some in Sean in Obomosho? Are there some in Oyo?
1: Yes.
0: Are there some in
1: Oyo?
0: Yes. Are there some? So
1: yes.
0: The like what they might be up to 500. If they put all of those numbers together.
2: Well, if you say so, I don't think.
0: I don't know. I'm only asking the question.
2: Yeah,
0: like,
2: I know, but then I don't think so. So now you have to think about it in a way that if they are getting this money. I think the minimum wage in Nigeria is
0: 70,000.
1: Yes.
0: 70,000. No. Leave them. No, they're 77,000.
2: Okay. So if they are earning more than 70,000, then you're probably telling me they are earning 100,000 or something close to that. If they are earning that every month, they won't come and protest that way. The guys that came out to protest are protesting in a way of, we've not seen anything to eat.
0: You know the funny thing about this reward everything. I'm just getting messages from Professor Kolawole. You know, some of these things can be funny. Because even those who have done things for your national team and national team, it will take government. It's even better now. Those who won 1994 Nations Cup, then Clement Vestov, Stephen Keshi, the late Keshi, then Sunday Olisanko. I don't know how long it took the federal government to even fulfill those promises.
1: But I just saw
0: shooting stars that won the 1998 Abiola Cup. They've not been rewarded till today. Don't forget that Eda Wole Williams is late now. He was the one going about to fight. Aki Maxwell is one of them. They've not received that award. Yeah, we know government is continuing. So I get what this argument is coming from.
1: I saw a post from the Bull. Amakachi.
0: Yeah.
1: The state government just what's it called?
0: Rewarded. Fulfilled. For what?
1: For
0: 1994?
1: I think it was 94.
0: Nations Cup or World Cup. Can you imagine? How many years now? So,
1: and most of his peers. Where are most of his peers?
2: You have to even start looking for
0: sides. It's really terrible. Guys, to think that we have spent close to more than half of our minutes on the show talking about this, but it's just not the best, okay? Like I said, government of the days they're responsive, doing fast. The Tigers got theirs a couple of weeks ago. In October, Super Falcons should get theirs. So for states, something must be done, okay? Something must be done. I don't know. So let's move on. Dolakbo, let's start with Rivers. I've talked about Rivers United. It's just bad that our club side, Dolakbo, is in this, in our club football is in this state. I don't know where to really pitch the blame, because this is what you get when you don't have consistency on the continental stage. Okay, you imagine how Nigerian clubs will be playing against CX Faxain in the early rounds of the CAF Interclub competition. I saw the next opponent for Rangers, the next one for Academy Warriors, right? See the clubs are going to play in the early stage.
1: Rangers will play against MCL Jazz.
0: Yes.
1: While Academy Warriors will play against the Raja Casablanca.
0: Can you imagine?

0: I like this tackle.
1: Yeah.
0: You say your club side. Who are your club side?
2: Hold it.
0: See, it is how CAF wants to do their thing. But you know what they're doing? But you know what they're doing? They are pitching the smaller clubs. Even if I come from a big league. Oh, let me not say big league. A big contrast. Nigeria is big.
1: Yeah.
0: But is your league big?
1: Now, no. See,
0: do you have consistency in terms of those who go in the continent?
1: No, this is it.
0: Your league champion last season, where is he?
1: They got relegated. Now, Peter, this is it. One of the major reasons why we don't get teams play in the group stage of the CAF Champions League and in the group stage of the CAF Confederations Cup is because of these qualifiers. If you look at Europe, if they are allowing the likes of Real Madrid, the Barcelonas of this world, to play in the qualifiers, maybe we won't see teams like Kairat Amauti, teams like Saba.
0: We've been copying them.
1: That's the truth.
0: But you don't have the money to do that, Olakpo. Do you want to expand the CAF Champions League, the CAF Confederations Cup? You want to put the best 16 together?
1: This is it. No, sorry.
0: Let's have it. This is
1: 2026. We have data. We have people who can collate data and talk about these are the top 5 leagues in Africa. These are the top 10 leagues in Africa.
0: Yeah.
1: And teams that have won the CAF Champions League in the last 2 years, we probably get the chance to go and play on the continent automatically. Maybe you won it.
0: Okay, let me bust that your analysis.
1: Okay.
0: The top 5 leagues in Europe, you don't see any of that clubs, even if you finish in the 5th position, you don't see them jostle for these qualifiers that you have the smaller Turkish clubs that play, right?
1: Yeah, yes.
0: That's 5 tops.
1: Yes.
0: Give me 5 tops in Africa.
1: That is it. We should have data. We don't. These guys are getting paid top dollars. We don't.
0: Yeah, I know. You know, we don't, on the continent.
1: Yeah.
0: I can sit down here and give you five together.
1: It's not data-based. So we need to have guys that are data, that are doing this data analysis and doing, okay, these are the top.
0: But I thought they do this ranking now.
1: They don't. I've seen one before. It is only made by journalists like you. Just sitting down in the corner of their room and saying, this is the best league. Imagine. Yes.
2: Are you saying Peter is seated?
1: No. It is what it is.
0: Yeah, I get it.
1: It is just
0: Don't mind Samus. I get it.
1: I feel like we need CAF. It's not the major focus for CAF.
0: But I thought this thing is out there. I've seen it like twice in the last few years.
1: I can go online now, create the graphics and post, these are my top 5 leagues in Europe. And you see it and you feel like this is good enough. You repost it and then it goes viral and then people think this is the top 5 leagues in Europe. CAF, you go on CAF website, everything on their mind is about how they can improve the money they are putting into CAF competitions. But then you're only improving the money. You are not allowed. Imagine teams like Mamelodi Sundowns playing against Remo Stars last season. Remo was only qualifying for their first qualifier.
0: Imagine.
1: And they are playing
0: Nigerian champion against the African champion.
1: The matter is, it's just like you telling the Premier League champion to go and play against the champion of Azerbaijan League. With all due respect to the Nigerian League.
0: Let me see this person. Maybe he's going to get involved in the show. Help me. Hello.
3: Good afternoon. Yeah, I'm just listening to your program.
0: Please help me with your name. My name is Peter. What's yours?
3: Oh, my name is Idowu.
0: Idowu, good to have you.
3: I'm calling from Oluyole.
0: Oh, yeah, good to have you, Idowu.
3: Olakpo is making a very, very valid point. He has made a case, how can Mamelodi Sundowns be playing Remo Stars? Mamelodi Sundowns that has played in the Club World Cup.
0: Yeah.
3: There should be a coefficient. I don't know. Yeah, he's talking about, and that's perfectly because we do not have data. It's not, and he has made a point. It's not somebody waking up and say, oh, the club is Sudan, the league in Sudan. They must be based on some set out criteria. Mamelodi Sundowns should not be playing in qualifiers with Remo. It's not done. I mean, it's like Real Madrid going to play, what's the name of that one?
0: Kairat Almaty. Saba.
3: Yeah, so he's making a very, very bad story. That's why I had to say thank you.
0: All right, thank you so much. Thank you for weighing in and, of course, putting your support for the Olakpo's argument, which I understand, okay?
2: I think I've always been saying this. I've said this for a very long time.
1: We
2: have champions. Fine, in Nigeria.
0: My opinion.
2: You can't play all the rounds of qualifiers. If you want to play qualifiers, you can't play all of the rounds of qualifiers.
0: My opinion over the years, I've been saying this for over 10 years, I remember well, is that pull aside some of these heavyweights. They might play in the qualifiers, but not in the early stage.
1: No, I think, Peter, this is it. It is about
0: for me, I think if you say if you say you want to pick 10 across, you can pick. That's why the part of expanding this CAF Champions League or CAF Interclub competition comes to play. If you pick the best 10 leagues and you say the champions across these 10 leagues, they're going to give them a bye. Mm-hmm. They will play in the last qualifier before the group stage.
1: Yeah.
0: I think that is fine for me.
1: Oh, well, for me, that is not fine. One thing I think CAF should do, instead of giving the teams that are participating in the qualifiers $100,000 and telling them to take $100,000 for playing the two leg and getting knocked out. I saw a tweet from the sporting director of Shooting Stars when somebody was trying to tell him how is Shooting Stars going to spend the $100,000 they get from getting knocked out.
0: That one is more money now.
1: He talked about the money is even they spent more than $100,000.
0: $100,000 for what?
1: From CAF. So instead of trying to put
0: that one is even money, you're not going to start a plane. You went out
1: exactly.
0: Yes.
1: So instead of putting them all of this money into teams that are participating, this money is not even enough for these teams to work out. Just create a league, a data where we can know these are the top five leagues in Europe, and then we know okay, maybe Nigerian league is not in the top 10 statistically.
0: When you think our league is backward, Africa league is even backward.
1: It is too. It is not right. No,
2: Africa league is backward, but the North Africans are benefiting from the present, what's it called now? What they've
0: arrangement?
2: Yes, because they have set up their league in a way where it's going to favor them,
1: And it's also going to favor CAF because
0: what they have done. I will use that word again. They've had club side that are consistent on the
2: North
0: league.
2: Africans.
0: And now wait, let me now finish and allow you. So those club side that can create fear in you.
1: Yeah,
0: you see. Let me give you an example. Tunisia had a club called Club African. Okay, you know the club well. When was the last time you heard about them on the continent?
2: Oh, Africa, the Tunis.
0: No.
1: They're not doing well in their league.
0: There's Club African of Tunisia. When was the last time you heard about Club African on the continent?
1: But
0: because you hear Club African, even the one Shooting Stars play against, says Faxin, is not even big as Esperance.
1: I was surprised when I was hearing the comment.
0: Like Esperance Dusail, it's not as big as Esperance or Club Dusail.
1: Yeah.
0: It's a small another club like Africa. But because you hear sex vaccine, Tunisia, there's a fear that brings to you.
1: And another thing I think CAF needs to look into is that I think playing our CAF Champions League games on weekends, I don't think is right too.
0: There's no money, Dolako.
1: It's every year CAF would come out to tell you they've improved this money to 1 billion.
0: Baba,
1: because there's no money.
0: You just say Shooting Stars. Do the maths. I did the
1: 1,000.
0: People went along 400 for 100,000.
1: They had like at least I know close to 32 people that left Nigeria with Shooting Stars to Tunisia.
0: To go and do what?
1: The team, the background staff and all of those, the people that went.
0: Apart from the players?
1: Yeah, the players, the background.
0: 32?
1: Yes.
0: It's even small now.
1: So, you that's go with small. That number and then the spend more than.
0: It's even small.
1: So, that's I feel small. Like for CAF, and it's also one of the major reasons why these teams are not doing well on the continent, especially for Nigerian teams, because you look at what Rivers United did on the continent last season. They played in the group stage and then lose almost all of their games. There was a game they played in Abuja and they were leading at the point in time. And
0: the other thing also we need to mention is that let's come back home. Let's leave CAF. We have 2 minutes or 1 minute to leave the studio. Another major crisis that we have is that we are not improving infrastructure wise.
1: The league is poor.
0: Your league champion that their fans turn out in their numbers for 19 match day could not watch that team play at home. And I will keep referring this to state governors and all that. What is difficult in each six geopolitical for us to have a standard? What is hard in having Liberty Stadium now running? What is difficult in these things to do?
2: What is it being used for?
1: A minister told you he was going to rebuild
0: it. Crusade concert. People go there to drink in the evening. So we have to go now. Okay, we have to go. Can we get fixtures of game tonight in the EFL and see if we can do that in 60 seconds?
1: Oh, well, in the EFL, we have Everton play by 7:45 tonight. They play against Wolverhampton Wanderers. Coventry will play at home against Aston Villa. And Manchester United by 8 p.m. play against Brighton and Hove Albion. Fleetwood Town. Also play against Sheffield United, but there are Europa League games as well. The pick of the bunch for me has to be AC Milan and Benfica. Ruben Amorim going back.
0: What time is that?
1: That's by 8 p.m. later tonight. And also Sunderland will also play against AZ Alkmaar. So those two are very big for me.
0: On a Wednesday night.
1: Yeah.
0: We should be having champagne football.
2: They gave South effort. Korea through to the next round of the FIFA Under-20 Women's World Cup after their winning victory over Argentina. And 92nd minute, it's still a stalemate, 1-1 between the Brazil and the United States of America.
0: Brazil, United States. All right, so there you have it for today. We'll be back again on Thursday morning, 9:15. But don't forget, we're not done here. The news coming up, home run, and then the Lakwa and the rest of the Ege team will be here from 5 to 6, share more headlines from the world of sports. And then Dile Gile will be here 6 to 7. Oh, we've got all these things lined up for you. So you keep it right on this dial. Peter, I've done this with Dolakpo and Samis.

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3: Good people, how you're doing? It's Bopa Guru of Comedy here. My name is Lafo Shetty Mokini. You know what I'm talking about? It's just for everybody to just chill. I'll see you all when I see you all. You know, don't touch it. Just come on. He's Kaba.

0: I go enter inside an aeroplane, I go open the window, jump, enter inside heaven. I want surprise God.
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4: 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I am Olorun Toba Yusuf. First, the headlines. Federal government promises a 95% national identification number enrollment coverage by December this year. President Tinubu authors Mon Olu Jacobs describes his death as monumental loss to Nigeria. On the foreign scene, European Union announces plans to back Canada as associate member. In sport, 2026 FIFA Women's Under 17 World Cup, Flamingos set the pace with match against Niger Republic. In entertainment, Spyro opens up on childhood struggles, says he lacked self-confidence while growing up. Stay tuned for details of this and more. Thank you for staying with us on the news at 4 p.m. on 32 FM 94.9. We begin reports that the federal government says it is targeting 95% national identification number enrollment coverage by December this year. Speaking today in Abuja at the 8th National Identity Day celebration, President Bola Tinubu, represented by his Chief of Staff Femi Gbajabiamila, said the government is building the digital infrastructure required to leverage Nigeria's identity system for economic growth. The president disclosed that the theme of the celebration underscores the importance of linking the country's digital ecosystem with the digital economy and broader economic development. President Tinubu also affirmed that his administration is working towards an ecosystem in which trusted digital identity will support digital commerce, financial services, social protection, healthcare, education and mobility. According to him, his government remains committed to developing an improved access to public service, healthcare, education and financial inclusion. The federal government has described medical diagnostics as a strategic national asset, saying Nigeria must strengthen local production, quality assurance and market development to reduce dependence on imported diagnostic product. The Minister of State for Health and Welfare, Dr. Isiaq Salako, made this known today while speaking at a conference. Salako said accurate and timely diagnosis is critical to healthcare delivery, disease surveillance and public health decisions. According to him, achieving diagnostic sovereignty requires more than producing medical tests locally, even as he stressed the need for technology transfer, research, effective regulation, sustainable procurement, and strategic partnership. Away from that now, the federal government has described the death of veteran Nollywood actor and cultural icon Oludotun Bayewu Jacobs, otherwise known as Olu Jacobs, as a monumental loss to Nigeria and the country's creative industry. In its condolence message to the family and friends of the deceased today, the special advisor to the President on Information and Strategy, Mr. Bayo Ononuga, described the late actor as one of Nigeria's most distinguished actors and a towering figure whose career spanned theatre, television and film globally. Ononuga quoted the President as saying that Olu Jacobs contributed to the development and professionalism of Nigeria's entertainment industry, while inspiring generations of actors, filmmakers through his talent, discipline and dedication to his craft. Tinubu also praised Jacob's ability to bring depth, dignity and authenticity to television and the character he portrayed. Also, the Minister of Arts, Culture and Tourism and the Creative Economy, Hanatu Musawa says a veteran actor's contribution to the creative industry spanned more than five decades. While describing him as a national institution and one of the pillars of Nigeria's entertainment industry, Musawa also revealed that Jacobs has greatly contributed to developing talent in the country's creative sector through the Lufodo Academy, which he established with his wife and fellow veteran actress Joke Silva. To be noted, Daolu Jacobs died today at the age of 84. Jacobs was one of the most prominent figures of Nigeria's theatre, television and film industry, with a career that spanned several decades, including performances on stage and screen in Nigeria and abroad. Away from that now, the presidency has reacted to the ongoing dispute between the former Anambra State governor and the presidential candidate of the NDC, Peter Obi, and the state government over the state debt and financial liability. A special advisor to the president on information and strategy, Mr. Bayo Onunuga, in a post today, said Obi had claimed to have left Anambra without debt, while challenging him to follow through on his pledge to quit the presidential race if his claim was disproved. He added that the Anambra State government has responded with claims concerning liabilities allegedly left by the former governor's administration. The reaction followed a fresh response by the Anambra State governor to Obi's denial of claims that his administration left behind inherited debt, including a $2 billion ecological fund, contractor liability, and unpaid salaries, gratuities, and pensions. Meanwhile, the comparison on whether Nigeria under the military regime is better than Nigeria under civilian administration in terms of security, economic growth, and fight against corruption has again been brought to the front burner of discussion. On today's edition of Opinion on the Street, 32FM's Angela Suleiman went around the Ibadan metropolis to sample opinion of residents on the matter.
5: Due to what the nation is passing through, that could have made some Nigerians to think that military regime is preferable to democracy. But however, for those of us that has witnessed both the military regime and the civilian regime, we would have no choice than to prefer the regime to the military regime, because there are lots of things that has to do with military. Military, we cannot rule out shenanigans, we cannot rule out illegalism, we cannot rule out some other things that rule of law, you know, trampling on human rights and also and those stuff. All these are enshrined and embedded in democracy that made democracy more preferable to the military regime. So, but nonetheless, if one wants to consider the attitude of Nigerian politicians, one would want the military to come back. But however, no matter how it is, it's a common saying that the worst civilian tenure is more better than the best military tenure.
4: In the meantime, the Ondo State Governor, Ilokhi Ayedatiwa, has given criminals operating the state forest 14 days to vacate the forest reserve. Speaking on behalf of the state governor today in Akure, the state capital, his senior special assistant on forestry, Bidemi Obanyogbon, said Ayedatiwa's directive is particularly targeted at kidnappers and other criminals operating and using the forest as hideout. According to him, the move is part of measures to improve security and create a safe environment for legitimate economic activities in the state. He also mentioned that security remains a prerequisite for the state government plans to develop the forestry sector and attract investors to the state. Glad to know you're still there on the news at 4 p.m. on 32FM 94.9 on the foreign tin. The president of the European Union Commission, Ursula von der Leyen, has backed proposals for Canada to become its first associate member. This comes as Ursula von der Leyen told the European Parliament today plans have commenced on opening the door for Canada, as well as closer ties on various key sectors. Recall that Canadian Prime Minister Mark Carney seek a unique alliance with the European Union as a country faces tense relations with the United States. Von der Leyen, however, noted that offering Canada EU membership is not a partnership against any country, but to promote common strength and stability. In sport, as Nigeria kickstarted their campaign at the regional tournament of the WAFB on the 17 Girls Cup against the Nigeria Republic, the head coach of the Flamingos, Akeem Busari, says the competition will help his team prepare for the 2026 FIFA Under 17 Women's World Cup. The game is scheduled for Yamoussoukro in Niger. Busari has revealed that the competition will test his team's readiness for the World Cup, holding in Morocco next month. Still in sport, Tottenham midfielder Bissouma has joined Ajax in the Netherlands on an initial deal that will keep him at the club at the end of the season. The 30-year-old defensive midfielder became a free agent after being released by Tottenham in June. Confirming the development, Ajax technical director Jordi Cruyff said the club has been in talks with Bissouma since August and his contract includes an option for a further 12 months. In entertainment, Nigerian singer Spyro has opened up about his childhood struggles, saying some of the words used by his father while he was growing up made him feel useless and contributed to the struggles with self-confidence. Reflecting on his growth and upbringing during a broadcast, the singer said the pressure he faced as a pastor's child and the effect his father's words had a negative effect on his perception of himself. Spyro said his father would often make certain comments to him, although he could acknowledge that his father might not have intended words to have such damaging effect on him. The singer said there was little positive reinforcement for him to build on while growing up, leaving him feeling like the black sheep of the family. For breaking news and happenings around your area, call us or send a text or WhatsApp message to 0704-700-4949. That's 0704-700-4949. 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Just so I go, here's a quick recap of the headlines. Federal government promises 95% national identification number enrollment coverage by December. Tinubu others mourn Ulu Jacobs describes his death as a monumental loss to Nigeria. And the foreign team, European Union, announces plans to back Canada as associate member. In sport, 2026 FIFA Under 17 Women's World Cup, Flamingos take on Nigeria Republic. And in entertainment, singer Spyro opens up on childhood struggles, says he lacked self-confidence while growing up. That end news, as edited by Mary Ojo. My name is Olorun Toba Yusuf. Good afternoon. Thank you for listening. Bye for now.

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How are you doing? It's a beautiful Wednesday evening. I hope that your day went as planned, okay? Did it go as planned? And even if it didn't, if you're just about to start your day, don't lose hope, my brother. Don't lose hope, my sister. Wherever it is that you're listening, welcome to Home Run, the Wednesday edition. I go by the name Aduke, but if you'd like to get intimate with me on air, you can call me Sumbi. Welcome to another edition of Home Run, where we get to spell it backwards. And yes, today's edition is kind of like a wonderful one, because for the first time in a long time, my interns decided, you know what, Aduke, let's plan this program together. Anyway, let's know how many words you can spell in a couple of seconds by calling in this evening on the show, 0705-5000-949, 0809-7000-949, or 0906-2000-949. Those are the numbers to call to be part of the show. Now, if you'd like to also tell us how your day has been, okay, I don't want to start with this. Somebody actually get you angry at work, maybe on your way to the office, on your way to the lecture hall or something. You just want to vent about, you know, something that happened earlier. You can do that on the show. You want to tell us something good that happened, like probably you just received an alert. Somebody just said, you know what, send account number. How do you even feel when somebody says send your account number? Do you jump? Do you dance? Do you scream? And you know what, how is that? What's the feeling like? And then, you know, you can just let us know how your day has been, what, you know, happened that you enjoyed, and what happened that you felt like maybe you could have done better. You can do, let's rub minds together on the show. If you would ask me, I would say that today has actually been, I don't know, I'm a little bit under the weather, so it's been kind of like slow. I've just been there, but you know, it is what it is. You have to be at work, you have to show up. So that's why we're here today. 0705-5000-949, 0809-7000-949. You can also call 0906-2000-949. Those are the numbers to call to be part of the show. I'm going to be walking alongside Elio. He is the studio manager this evening. And of course, my interns are in the studio, okay? Today they decided, they're like, let's help this sister now. We've always been leaving her to do everything together. They're like, okay, let's just, so yeah, we did this together. So we're going to be holding it down till about 5 on the show today. So I like that song, go pity this boy, you go like pity this girl, not just boys. Anyway, the trending song on TikTok right now is the Ochacho, and you know, talking about, a lot of men have come out to say that, you know what, they don't appreciate men enough. Like, you see people talking about their mothers, praising their mothers and saying, you know what, okay, we have somebody here. Let's see who we have there. Hello good evening. Okay, please call back if you can, 0906-2000-949. So the men are like, no, this song is this, because, you know, he's appreciating his father. Nobody can be like his father. His father carries the matter on his head and everything like that. And people are like, you know, if you reach your turn, no, celebrate your papa. Yeah, you understand that kind of thing. So that song is actually trending. It's quite cool. A lot of people are jumping on it. Some people say, you know, they are jumping on it because, you know, Ochacho's dad, you know, now, as per Odogu now, he's going to... But some people, how is Ochacho's father going to see you? A lot of people are making shout out to Pella because, you know, Pella actually helped in, you know, bringing the boy into limelight. But anyhow, this is Home Run right here on 32 FM 94.9. It is where you get to call in and spell a couple of words. Let's see how you can spell or how many words you can spell in a couple of seconds. So I'll be expecting your calls while we head back to the music. 0705-5000-949, 0809-7000-949. I'm dedicating this song to all the fathers right now, and want to appreciate you, because we know what your account balance is right now, because you have bought books, you have paid school fees. Even if you are not, you know, like, they're not your biological kids, maybe, you know, your cousins, nieces, nephews, you understand, you've done one or two, we appreciate you, we pity you, and we say we love you. So yes, we're dedicating this one to you and to the mothers as well that have also, you know, chipped in one or two. We pity you, but we appreciate you. But this is a beautiful song. I love the vibe of the song, so let's enjoy it, and we'll be back.

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Okay, Rema on this one with No Wahala. Okay, 0705 5000 949 0809 7000 949. Those are the numbers to call to be part of the show. Let's see how many words you can spell. Maybe I should even put my IT students on the spot. The words that they came up with, they should be the ones to spell it. Okay, 0705 5000 949 0809

0: 7949. I'm going to put them on the spot. So Ife is going first. Elio, which mic is for Ife? Good. Ife, say hello to people at home. They want to hear your voice. Say hello. Hello, just say hello. It's good evening. Okay, so Ife, you have to spell the word counterproductive from the last letter to the first letter, and your time starts now. Let's go.
1: EVITCUDORPRETNUOC.
0: She's looking at it somewhere. Submit your phones. So okay, all right, now it's your turn. Okay, she tried. The next word is bureaucracy. Spell from the last letter. Bureaucracy. Go ahead and check. There's one book in the hand. Bureaucracy.
1: YCARCR.
0: No pauses, no pauses, no pauses. You have scored zero. Okay, 0705 5949. I'm sure they were not expecting that though. Okay, I normally tell those that are, you know, doing their internship with me that, you know, I'm full of surprises. And this week, I think I've showed them a couple of things. I'm full of surprises. 0705-5949-0809-7000-949. Maybe we should even do, you know, spell normally. Let's see how many words you can spell normally. So, Ife, it's your turn. Elizabeth, it's your turn. Come and spell. I'm going to give you 5 words. You must not stumble. You must not stutter. You must spell the words. And spell correctly now from the first letter to the last letter. Collect that book for me. Collect it. That book that is on the first leg. Thank you very much. Oh, yeah. Put on your headset. All right. So are you ready? The first word that you have to spell, Ife, is assessment. Spell assessment.
1: A-C-C-E-S. S-S-M-E-N-T.
0: Okay, you did not get it. It's A-S-S. Next word is ambassadors. Ambassadors. Ambassadors. Okay. Okay, all right. Next word is question.
1: Question. Q-U-E-S-I-Q-U-E-S. C-I-O-N.
0: Okay, then she got that at the end of the day, but then you're not supposed to repeat any letter. Okay, so that's how it goes. I think we'll just spell the normal way today. 0705-5000-949-009-7000-949. Those are the numbers to call to be part of the show. Okay, in as much as you are learning, okay, sometimes I just have to put you on the spot to be sure that you're paying attention to everything that you're observing in the studio for the period of your attachment. So, yes, if you're out there as well. Okay, we have somebody here. Hello, good evening.
2: Good evening, ma'am.
0: Good evening. What's your name and where are you calling from?
2: My name is Zainab. I'm calling from
0: Yemeti. Hi, Zainab. How are you doing?
2: Good,
0: okay, very well, thank you. So you are to spell from the last letter to the first letter. Are you ready?
2: Yes, my
0: No, we're not spelling normally. That's for the interns in the studio. But for you that you're calling, the rules of the game is that you have to spell from the last letter to the first letter. Okay. Now the first word to spell is counterproductive. Counterproductive.
2: E-V-I-T-D-U-C.
0: You are not supposed to repeat. Remember, you're not supposed to repeat. Thank you so much, Zainab. 0705-5000-949. 0809-7000-949. When I pronounce the word, all you have to do is spell it. Okay, 0705-5000-949. 0809-7000-949.

A very big thank you to everyone who stayed tuned or joined us on the show today. I am appreciating every one of you. God bless you. Thank you for joining us. Thank you for choosing the brand. 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Like, follow, share, tell others about this station because we fill the air with laughter. Please, if you're driving, do not drink. If you have to take a bottle or two, know your limits. Stay alive for those that you love and those that love you. We love you, and that's why we're saying stay safe. Adios.

0: Like Sherry Mbo. 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
1: Here, you can borrow my favorite pen, the Big Crystal Original.
0: Oh, your favorite pen?
1: Yes. Last term, my pen died in an exam. I shook it, blew into it, and nothing happened. Then, the invigilator handed me a Big Crystal.
0: Wow, it flows smoothly.
1: And writes up to 3 kilometers. That's why I trust it.
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0: All right, welcome back from that break. We are on to it again. We want to find our moment at the moment. Find our moment at the moment. Our everyday moment is what we are looking for now on Hollandia Zone. The makers of Hollandia yogurt, we have it in three flavors, like we used to tell you, like we emphasized yesterday. We have them in three flavors. We have the sweetened, we have the
1: strawberry and also the vanilla, and it's also in two major sizes, the 1 liter and also the 315 ml, for the one you can take on the go.
0: Like we had it yesterday, we seem not to have enough time yesterday in encouraging our people to participate. We had little but not enough. Today we are going to continue from where we stopped yesterday, and would like to know exactly when and which flavor you prefer to take at a particular point in time, whether you like to drink it in the morning, as in the morning rush, or during break before you finish the activity of the day, or after the day's activity, maybe on your way home, during traffic, or another time, or few minutes to bed, or blah, blah, blah, whichever way you want it. Just let's have the idea of the way you move with your Hollandia and the time you get to take your own. Like Dolakpo, you said something yesterday that you used to take your own around.
1: Well, I prefer my Hollandia yogurt during lunchtime, you know, or very early in the morning before going out, you just take it, and then it will just brighten your day, give you a very good day after lunch. Just enjoy it.
0: The message you're trying to pass across now is that you take Hollandia full day, like you said, it's good during lunch.
1: It's good, yeah.
0: You of the fact that you take it in the morning too.
1: You can take, there's a way you can go by taking your Hollandia yogurt. You can just take the sweetened one in the morning, early in the morning, maybe before going out, you might probably be in an area where you hit the traffic, just take sweetened one and be with the 315 ml with you. Then in the afternoon, maybe when the work is getting hectic and it is getting very, very tough, just get the strawberry. It would kind of cool you down. Make sure it's cold. Don't live in an area where there is no light or something. Just get it cold, then take it. Then maybe when you're going home for the children at home or something, just get the 1 liter, the vanilla 1 liter. But then there's something with that. Don't open it before you get to, because if you do, you finish it.
0: All right, Olanda, you got like Jolakwa said, it's reading thick, creamy.

0: And just mix the three. That's why we have three flavors. Maybe that is why the guys in charge of Blender Ego just made three flavors. So you can take one in the morning, one in the afternoon, and one at night. And then, especially at this time when there are games to watch later tonight, the UEFA Europa League starts later tonight. So you can just get an Blender Ego with 1 liter. If you're going to watch with your friends, or if you are just going to watch alone, you can get the 315 ml, and then just be sipping it as you're watching the game. And sometimes, if you're watching, especially if you're a supporter of teams that are not really performing well currently, you need the 1 liter, because by the time they are trying to take your life, use Hollandia to bring it back. I know some teams I would not want to mention.
1: It's not like you mention anything so that we can enjoy it together. Like, imagine a situation whereby you find yourself in an environment towards that kind, LA going towards Idoro local government, and you fall in an area where their light is always a problem to them, and you end up watching a football match in a kubiku or a kind of a viewing center that has a wall instead of wood. Yeah. You see yourself sitting down very close to the window, but the place is not well ventilated. And imagine the heat you are going to suffer in such a situation. What about a pack of Hollandia in your hand?
0: In such situation, I would advise you go with two.
1: One for me, one for you.
0: Not one for me, one for you.
1: Can you two for me?
0: Two, in the sense that have the 1 liter with you, because if you're watching football in such an area where there is no light, football brings people together. Even someone you don't know before might just get to you and say, "Ah, Egbon, well, it's very limo. Can I just sip a bit?" And then you give this person. So it might heal yourself that you bought it with your money, might not be able to enjoy it so much. So that's why I said to have the 1 liter, and then have the backup one for the 315 ml, so you can just use that to chew. But in such time, I would advise you take the strawberry at night around that time.
1: Wow, Dr. Ferrari.
0: I'm not doctor. It's just Hollandia Eagles doing wonders. It helps. I have maybe there might be some people who might just tell you, if I buy Hollandia Eagles, the strawberry Hollandia Eagles, I take it, my team win. And then some people will tell you, I buy the sweetened one. Most of the time, I buy it and I'm drinking this. I'm cool and calm, and then no pressure while watching the game.
1: Let's take this moment to join, to allow our people to join us on the show and hear from them. Like you said the other time, that instead of you going there with one, you go with two. And for me, instead of me carry two along with me, I would rather introduce it to other people, so that
0: it is something that everybody should be taking. It's not something that only me I'm taking, and then somebody will be looking at me and saying, what's this bro taking? He's always getting fresh, even though he's
1: taking. Yeah, exactly. So what is it?
0: And then you go and you just check the 1 liter pocket and bro, what's this?
1: So we have testimonies here already. Like I said, Jenny K is telling us he likes taking a particular flavor at night. That is strawberry. He likes strawberry at night. And then the phone line to join us with this evening is 07055-000949. 08097-000949. Plus 2349062-000949. Let's get to hear from you how well you enjoy Hollandia milk, the rich creamy flavors. The number is okay, not open yet. All right, we are expecting you to make your contribution now. Mr. Peter from Bodija once said, "Mommy like taking Hollandia for people like us." In fact, maybe we should buy it in pack and begin to keep inside children's school bag.
0: Yeah, now that school has resumed, you can just get the 315 ml and put it in.
1: Did you hear somebody just laughed now?
0: Yes, I
1: look at it. Look at the cheek.
0: I heard someone.
1: There must be a store where
0: there is a store where your Hollandia Ego goes to. Well, you can also be a part of the show. Just call in, text in, and tell us your flavor. Tell us your moments. Tell us the time of the day where you like to take the Hollandia Ego. Is it the sweetened one you like the most? Is it the vanilla or the strawberry? And some people will tell you they do not like it's cold. Some people will tell you they want it cold. So you can tell us what your taste is.
1: The kind of life we had when growing up is never the same with what we are seeing today. You guys of this nowadays, you are really enjoying, because growing up, what we were used to was wara, second, all those fura of eating. But look at civilization and look
0: you
1: at...
0: You are still a lucky man.
1: How? At least in my lifetime, Hollandia still came.
0: Exactly. So there is Hollandia to save you in your lifetime. So you are still a lucky
1: Hello? Man. Hello, good evening. Let's see what I'm
2: saying.
1: Yes, sir. Sherry, I love you. I will be back. I will quite take pay. If you think about it, so cool to two. I'm going to say, it's no credit. Never more. tinu kesi ne ba mu bada kanu kuba se gba ni re mi sin ki ma sunu bayi tutu ma tumu.
0: Well, it's actually depends on the person.
2: Man like
1: to go back to the other day. Man like to go back to the other day.
0: Well, well. Hey,
1: thank you. Somebody say something here again. One of our fans from abroad is asking me whether I can use Oladia to...
0: I don't know what you are talking about. Somebody said something like that yesterday. I don't know what you are talking about. But then, Oladia Eagles does everything. It just depends on you, the moment and the time you are having it. And even if you are a student as well, you are going to an exam hall or you have a mathematics exam that you're about to take your life. Take Olandia, you got, and it will bring you back to life. I promise you that.
1: All right. I guess it is the best time to say thank you and goodbye this evening on Olandia, the Olandia zone. The makers of Olandia, you got. Olandia, you got is really, like I said earlier on, it's very thick, creamy, and nutritious. You got it as you want it. Thank you for having us.

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2: alomi lamu go
1: Oga, hey, Jeremy, hey, Jeremy.
2: He volunteered, no.
1: Fuya, the one for me, one. Walk up, my name, my name, no,
2: man,
1: one for me to say, one for me to say, one for me to say,
2: one
1: for me to say, one for me to say, one for me to say, one for me to say, one for me to say, one for me to say, one for me to say, one for me to say, one for
0: me
1: to say, one for me to se gbe ose kan lo do yin beta di file ku
0: ah
1: eleyi abuja de lo gba yen te ri turo yin ma yen ni pade o
0: alomi lamu ba temi je
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Do you know how much they sell land in Elebu? From here, Ezra, from here, rich, where is the intercontinental? Only running 300,000, 5 acres. Ladies and gentlemen, tonight again, I lodged again. Now, I've opened their tap. 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Baba, the water may just waste. I don't want to know. Make the water just go, make the run. Make I see my money like this, they run down here. I will know that because if they enter their room and they couldn't find their fridge, Moti Bay. 300,000, do you know where I'm coming from? Do you know how much I suffered? Ha! Baba, he gave me the big bay, Momo, don't pay the way, Otonikia, my gain, Otonikia, my gay, ya. Otonikia, white being a handbone with Gemma. He gave me, ya woman, oh, well. You will suffer. I talk with him about any. You just pay for your money, won't pay. I will now come to Lagos and will be spending any. I'll go for big. That was why they forced me to go and get married. And I conceded. No, my wife conceded. Ladies and gentlemen, the boy is about to start school. Sorry, how much do you have a kid? I don't know you. Do I know you? You know, Shalom Alayimi Murek. Do I know you? Have you met before? Do I know your name? I don't. Do you have a kid? How much do you pay for school fees? Like 4 million. Shewa, okay. Wait, are you normal? Wait, what class? Premi? SS1? 4 million. Per session? Wait, Koyemi, that SS1, it covers for the whole 2, 3, 4, SS3, SS2, just for 1 year. And he said, well, okay. Are you people normal? What's going on here? I took my son to just play group. Well, I'm over here. Crash! God bless you. God bless you. It's in Norway. Look at the way she was shouting, crash, crash! I'm sorry for you. Esma, I took him to crash. They look at that boy, very active boy. I like him. Okay, how much is it? For 1 month. 500,000. And I just look at that woman. Is it not just for to play? He bring again to play. They not send extra lesson. That if I want to pay extra lesson, well, I said, which one is extra? Which one is lesson again? Lesson to play. God will punish you in this Lagos. All of my boys, do you know me before? Ibadan Mugbe. I mean, if you are from Ibadan, kill his soul. Kill a Jelana. Kill a Vijoko. Ezra, it's only Ibadan. You go see person when they get house, where they go for landlord meeting. He go come sit down. Spread. And he go there. I said, "Mama, follow. They need 25,000 for what? Where they only leo? He didn't have house in that area. He pardon. My growing up is very bad. Oh God, damn it! I came to this Lagos and I saw people playing table tennis. I saw lawn tennis. You know the lawn tennis? That tennis, especially when ladies are playing it, I love it. When they put service, I love you. Sweet. How many of you know our own table tennis? Not table tennis. We don't used to call it table tennis. We call it shocker. Do you know shocker? And do you know something about that table tennis? Eh? Now people where they watch and they suffer pass because as they play and you will do it like this. Ping, ping, ping, ping, ping, ping, ping, ping, ping. Oh, Lord, you call me. I hear you do ping. Oh, you come out quite. Don't worry. Your head can never stand. Ping, ping, ping. There was a day I was asking my child. I have to, you know, sit him down. I sat him down. I'm like, "Don't buy me sorrow. You got me born here. Kill me, take me, Orinya.
You know when the baby is crying and you want to sing for that baby, you sing good song, sweet song, good melody, like Coco Melon. They watch Coco, kids are nowadays watch Coco Melon, they watch different kind of cartoons. I want Coco Melon, Coco Zari Alawo. I see the gun in Yajewa. Ha! You watch Coco Melon, you sing for them. Who's suffering on the debate of, who's suffering on the debate of, pam, pam, pam, pam. Just small picking, they cry. Oh, why? The way they will grab you. Or the purpose of why they don't grab you. What? With mouth odor. With mouth odor. You not see the baby cry. It will not be well with them. That was why I realized that the way you treat your children determine what they are going to become in future. The way you play with them, where they grow up, is very important. I did not understand English before. English did not see me. I used to fail English back to back. All of you know me, Lord, what me? English, especially question tag. I mean, if you do question tag, yeah, can you kill the bed? Kill it, you. Can you come to school, condemn day? Will you eat the yam, yam it us? Can Kafaya go to Bomosho? Kafaya Bomosho? I refuse to fail. Back to back. All of them feel no middle one. It was when I'm growing up, I realized that there's a difference between the way rich people pray and the way poor people pray. When you are rich, rich people, they just give thanks. You just keep giving thanks to God. Father, everlasting King of glory. Very romantic. We give you honor and adoration. We give you honor and adoration because you're great, because you're God, because you're King. Their thanksgiving is always blessed because they are not looking forward to anything. They are not asking for anything. They are okay. We're about to sleep tonight. Let us sleep in peace, but not in pieces in Jesus. In Jesus' precious and mighty name, even angels are happy to carry things to go and give God. But somebody that have been tracking since morning, he wants to pray at night. Won't be that. Won't take it. Is it alone? Lie. From his expression, you know there's a problem. I'm about Father Lord in Jesus' name. Amen. Hey, Olorun ma jemu lataro. Oluwa gbo pe wa. Amen. Ari to nro je gba yin wa. Amen. A fe lo sun la sale. O njoju orun orun gbe fun wa. We used to eat in our dream comfortably. There was a day I saw my brother with toothpick in his mouth around 6 a.m. in the morning. Being like this. I just moved close to me. I said, why are you picking your teeth around this time? Only I have eaten in my dream. Maybe the girl won't tell me. Only rice at the chicken. There was a day I trek. Mommy, you will not trek in Jesus' name. I trek for over 2 hours inside the sun. All of a sudden, and I was unable to find my shadow. My shadow went to hide under the shade, start calling my name, remote, wah, come here, wah, wah. How much do you have with you? Amen, somebody. Look at your neighbor, say you will not suffer. Your sufferness will not suffer. Look at the people just people are enjoying life. You are here, some people go to church, you are happy. When you go to church, you come home, your phone is not lost. You see your phone there in Ibadan. They did not burn you where. If the pastor is praying and you are closing your eyes, you are on your own. Especially when they say, now, start praying and be moving around. Don't try it with them. There was a guy charging his phone. He was charging iPhone 17 Pro Max. Sorry, iPhone 12 Pro Max. I'm very sorry. My bad. I'm eager to buy it. Amen, somebody. He was charging it. And pastor said, can you start moving around and speak with the Holy Spirit? That guy just moved. You know when the prayer don't enter, but the Oluwa Lord my gem go as he was coming back. But see where they charge iPhone 12. Oh one woe, Huawei. He was not looking at Huawei. Ha. He be more charge iPhone 12. See, I'm gonna put you while enjoying it. Pastor, praise the Lord. Look at the kind of programs to get me, man. When children of nowadays, when they watch good movies,
They watch what's the name of this Spider-Man? Amazing Spider-Man. I will tell you, amazing too. I'm okay. Batman. Batman. After immediately they finish watching that movie, they will come out, they start choosing different characters. Jason Statham, Sylvester Stallone, I don't even know their name. Arnold Schwarzenegger. Esa, can you spell Arnold Schwarzenegger? If you spell it, I will give you 15.5. They did not burn you well. Esa, Arnold Schwarzenegger. Immediately they finish, they start shooting, they say, "Pah, I kill you, pah, pah." Our own is not like that. I want film of full our war. Kotoye, kotoron. I will come. Young man, young again. Yeah, I mean, share a question in your share in your share. Film that movie that you will watch that you not be able to sleep at night. You will not be hearing that soundtrack that you just finished watching in your head. The thing will be coming to your head. You'll be hearing.

Man, God will punish you. You are a witch. I genuinely, sorry, I genuinely.

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1: 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I shook it, blew into it, and nothing happened. Then, the invigilator handed me a Big Crystal.
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0: up, make some noise. Wow, wow, wow. I didn't believe it. I thought this was the balance. Because wow. Wow, wow. Because I told person spray me money on stage. Come back, say, see for all of you. You only go help us that. Person spray me 16,000. Come back, say, collect your 15,4. Wow. I didn't even know where to start from. Money don't block my head. And I probably again one problem with this bros. For this our industry, you know, say you get where you go blow rich, eh? The blow will come be like cost instead of blessing. So because you don't suppose don't perform sin, they go say no, now you did they wait for. As I go one church, they call me after the grace. I was disgraced. Say can you black now when they wait for? Now why me I like portable? You cannot try this with him. Because I don't say they bring and come your show for Abuja. Call and mail you. Because if you look, it's you tell me I just can't do that. We were bad at this money. You look at that. You got that area. That boy. I will say that boy, they big brother. Imagine putting people ahead of us. My people that go shout, party with you. Look at it. Report to the diary room. You come sit down for inside the house. Portable. What is the problem?
1: Big brother, they want to tell us you. You just had a shot, hey, we the one tell us you. And if they say this time for my back,
0: That boy, not the only guy where police come arrest. They thought I say go come by himself. By the time he give police stress, that guy believe say anybody who wants to see I'm supposed to pay for guest appearance. Police wants to say, DPO wants to see me, they want to pay. If you ask me, you go pay now. After the stress on the Israel, for you, you don't want to ask me for my cabal, I'm Babu, I live in the zoo, Only say more, they go. He go come by himself. I'm not the only guy where they go prison, they see the new video. I go by the name of Malalam. You don't go jail before. You don't have family, you don't go jail. As that guy reach prison, where they tell him, say, I go to spend 4 years. For the first time, his voice come now. He's my color panel. That guy, you know, this is a top power, be the single. That guy, if you come here, sing song, with no plan. If you look at Barry,
1: you got me back, so you never pay me. If I don't see my money, I'm on my way to the door. I'm going to collect this, I'm going to collect this.
0: I know seven with this joke, why do not go coming tomorrow?
1: Get it back, you won't rip me, no.
0: but our music don't they grow, our music is getting better. And I remember when I first blew for this industry, I thought I'd say Americans go soon they come feature us. They go soon they come feature us. But now look at what it happened now, before now they feature them. Now they come feature us. Look at Whiskey and Beyonce. And by the way, if I catch Whiskey, kill Baba Hyde. If I catch Whiskey, when Whiskey they sing with Nigeria artists, no accent. When they sing with American artists, he go use for them. So let me do one. Totori me one time, to. Totori me 2 times, to. Totori me 3 times, to. Totori me, what is toying you? He walk on sing with Beyonce. I wish they do brown skin grow. Brown skin grow like pearl. I said, I wish they do grow. Why enough we do Totori me 1 time, to. Very annoying somebody. The one way they have people pass for me, they say, our music don't cross border without visa. We know just they shut down America. We know just they shut down the African countries. Rema shut down India. I mean, wanna clap for us. Do you know what it is?

Now India they feel Afro beat. I just say as they call them out, as them are land that, if you want that video, wait, as them are land that airport. Now his song they sing, baby come down, there is a border, put them out for a long time. Now the girl said that, but it's a very good, if you can give me a love. You know how much they play Rema? As all the energy that we get one problem, was one person don't do one thing, all of us go one drop. As I say, yeah, how much they play Rema, and I ain't called them for India, I'm coming, you know. I love about you, I go, hello, oh, I'm there. And the man called, I want to talk to Aladdin Mi Asaka. They said, who is that? Aladdin Mi Asaka. I want to look at the Mumbai. I want to look at the singer, very beautiful song, Asaka. That's why they sang, oh, love about you, oh, ma, he worry about you. Asaka is there. First they sing, oh, Aladdin Mi Asaka, organize the only dance with the dance for 2 hours, like this one. Now Asake verse, come on for stage. Now the owner of the show call him Asake. Very good. Just saying you got all of you, very good. But when you come to Mumbai, you have to perform like Mumbai. You cannot come here and do organize everywhere. You are not organized here. When you come to India, you have to perform your song like Indians. I'm going to give you extra $1 million. I'm going to go backstage and sing your gar. I'll be on my way, your gar. Make nobody kill my yoga. It shocked me as I can see $1 million. Hold on. Now waiting we see.

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1: 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Ladies and gentlemen, in case you don't know, I just got back from a lot. And I'm still going through it. Can't you see me? Koko weko help me. You know they do me job, help me. Can't you see the way I'm laying? Ladies and gentlemen, there's a level in which you will be broke and mosquitoes will ignore you. When you just leave him, he has to get here back. Ladies and gentlemen, I go like Ibadan. I base. I grew up in Ibadan. A very tough place to live. My background is very bad. Ladies and gentlemen, it's only in Ibadan you will see someone when no get house, where they go for landlord meeting. You go, oh, sit down there, still there. For what? Why are we going to be giving Jimmy Jilante 50,000 for? The idiot no get asked for there. Oh, no, book, on the level.

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1: If you see where Igbo man they do conductor, you go no say no be our calling. Igbo man go the load bus, what you go to hear now? Sell it, I will let my two one to the other. That's how you pan out. In no sweet, no be our work. Go see where Yoruba boy they do conductor. You go no say now in bed right. Every bus stop they get different calling. You got the bus stop where you go going, what you gonna hear now? Sell it, I will let my two one to. They're gonna sweat from face, no let neck, they're gonna clean. He got another bus stop where you go, what you gonna hear now? I get a guy that goes to the DJ, bring her down. Marriage counselor for my area beating wife. He said women know they hear what. Ladies and gentlemen, you're welcome to this beautiful show. We are here to have fun. My name is Ifeanyi Chukwubody, call me abadi.com. Big man. I like to the big man table. One of my colleagues said, no matter how Nigeria hard rich, he get business where Igbo man no fit do. Business like selling of suya. Igbo man no fit sell suya. But I reason, I'm ask my neighbor, so Ifeanyi, why Igbo man no they sell suya? Then my neighbor said, nah, any business if man do get bruise or test here before, go to happy again, nah, there. They know they test Igbo man goods. That's why if they import goods, then they write a non-tested product. You buy and carry and go as if you work, you're lucky. If you don't work, you find mechanic, they know they test that. You get work where Igbo man no be do. But not at least you be a reggae conductor. You dey mad. Some people they do conductor, now the ones who don't lost for Lagos. Conductor is meant for Yoruba people. If you see where Igbo man they do conductor, ask them sit down phone now, down phone over there they talk. If you see where Igbo man they do conductor, you go no say no be our calling. Igbo man go the load bus, what you go to hear now? Sell it, I will let my two one to the other. That's how you pan out. In no sweet, no be our work. Go see where Yoruba boy they do conductor, you go no say now in bed right. Every bus stop they get different calling. You get the bus stop where you go going, what you go to hear now? Sell it, I will let my two one to. They're gonna sweat from face, no let neck, they're gonna clean. He got another bus of boy, go, what you gonna hear now? I get guy that I go to the I. The ones where they confuse me now for Yanosola, they always see them every afternoon. I don't know where they go. They go jump back motor, what you gonna hear now? Master man. People will not take for Lagos go enter because they know where motor they go. You will just come Lagos go stand. Motor where you they wait for 20 minutes you never see. What you they with the baby bus? Any bus stop where you tell the conductor where you go here now? Wale. I said the load bus. Master man, where you go here now? Wale. Ebatu, Wale. Ebando, Wale. I said, this motor no, they go the same place. Now I say, make I test the guy. Man, make sure I say the guy, they okay. Now I tell him, no, we Wale, 200 naira, any bus stop. Now that's why I'm not saying I'm madman, they load bus. Baba, enjoy, yo. You get wife, every day your wife, they beg you, baby, it's been long, you trust me. When you die, with these small, small boys, go use your wife, do it. Your spirit is not going to grieve, rest in peace. They touch her more. Go when your wife go die, her boyfriend go follow call your burial. Now you go to explain, give other spirit. Baba, you don't see where big man die. To die go hungry you. I'm from Newe, for our side, if you see where big man won't die, big man they die June, July, August. So if you still there alive now, you be big man. Big men, they know they like suffer their family, so they go die June, July, August, 18 years, burial, and November, December, Christmas. So they go.

As I was done marriage since 2 years ago, I tell her, I won't marry from BC. People say, no, their bride price they cost. Marry from Bana. And then I say, BC now upcoming for where Bana day. When I go and BC, they give me list. Where did they the list now? Number one, number two, number three. I know they look the item. Number one, number two, number three. When I go and Bana, number one, I. Number one, I. Number one, I. Number one, IV. Number one, V. As I don't die, I tell the family, sir, we get back to you. See, 2020, nothing don't carry me near Imo State. You know, easy. That's why they envy Yoruba people. I don't decide. Maybe now Yoruba girl go marry last. Because to marry Yoruba girl, no hard. Just give the girl belle, tell the family, say, now you, where they do set. The day of the wedding, if you don't get money to call Ketra, the mama sister go bring Ketra, the mama brother cousin go bring Ketra, the mama auntie go bring Ketra. If you reach her, you don't even know who they do wedding. Ketra don't fool everywhere. People don't eat two times. As you enter from door, they ask you, ma, kill a virgin, I'm a lie, we do beg you, oh, wow, oh, father, oh, wow. That's why the Yoruba man, they dance for in wedding. They dance with joy, because if people said the total wedding, the only money we spend are 10,000, everything we spend. Then they dance with joy. DJ, find me a day, real okay, find me one nice Yoruba song. See Yoruba guy now, if they welcome Yoruba guy for your wedding, MC go shout, let us bring out the groom and his friends. See Yoruba man, person will not get problem. DJ, track two, what?

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You don't spend any money for the hall. 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It's not possible. If you Boman, they do what in my friends go, they tell us, oh, be not your now. You know, for your own what you know. See the way Boman, they dance for your wedding. Did you find me any Igbo song? See the way Boman, they dance for your wedding. What? See Boman, where they do wedding. I see they dance, see the monitor who they spray. If they monitor what you display, they check who don't eat two times. What? DJ Lower and more. See, but man, they dance for a wedding. Hello. Man, I'm not shop. I find you in a shop. I find you. Oh, Japan for Taiwan. Oh, the house 17, man, yeah, 68. All time wedding, man, I'm not shop. Man, but they have food, they have. It don't continue. DJ, wait. As you dance, you can see who spray money when you impress up. You can call who they serve food. Ne, come. See that man where we are clean native. Give him only life. He tell us, me, it don't finish. More corona, I got 2,000. On that yard, you know, wedding 2,000. But they go to corona, on that, I got 2,000. That's why if you go to my party, now when they don't spend money finish, you go see Okwa and Oba. You know this young from beginning. If I did try more than clap now. Finally, before I go, I love Igbo people a lot. The way Igbo people they spray money, they give me joy. The only part of people where they spray money who I don't like are new women. New people do get pride. My brothers, they get pride. Damn. No, you say they know they spray 100 naira or 200, but in the way they won't spray 1,000 for a wedding. Husband and wife go dance tired, and new women no go grease stand up. Now when MC done the shop, 5 minutes more, we are rounding up. At that time, new women go provoke. MC, yeah. What are now you say about 85 minutes more to get this field? See, I'm about to go on my beer. DJ play away for me. See, Bomana won't spray money. Once he stand up, now he be go carry the money, the full hand for back. 1,000, bondu, bondu. See the way they spray money. DJ, watch. This is my last performance. Watch. Husband and wife, they see no women. You know they worry. Now, go wait. MC don't see money where they come for back. MC go call the hala. What kind of question am I let you talk about? You go collect one bundle, stone the MC. One bundle na 100,000 and na 20,000 they pay MC. MC go throw away microphone, they pick him money for grant. You can't go meet your friend when they do wedding. Where do you go here now? Obi na south. Obi na south.

when I'm over there late, if I don't want to come late, your airline is a Zuzu. Once you do like this, they will give her one bottle to come on labor. Give me a bonus. I can use Zuzu in Lagos. Bonus in Yabia Malaysia, I can hear you. I can't hear you. I'm going to bet Niger. I bet Niger, I'm going to get a long way. I'm going to get a long way. Yeah, bring that down. They know they look the money because they don't say you know if you finish. DJ Flat. What do they pay me? Anytime when they women, they spray money, watch closely. You go see where poor men go gather for back of canopy. Like principalities and powers. 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
1: Yeah.
0: And another 2,500.
1: Yeah.
0: Making it 5,000.
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0: Huh?
1: 41,000.
0: 2,500 or 2,000. That is.
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3: 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Carry one, go where?
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Today, we are looking at recovering lost opportunities. Recovering lost opportunities. And we will be taking our anchor scriptures from Joel chapter 2 from verse 25 to 26. And I will restore to you the years that the locusts had eaten. In Jeremiah chapter 30, verse 17, he said, for I will restore health unto thee, and I will eat thee of thy wounds, saith the Lord. Now, one of the most

Some missed admission opportunities. Some lost business opportunities. Some lost relationships, jobs, contracts, promotions, or ministry openings. While some opportunities are lost through human mistakes, many believers do not realize that there are spiritual forces whose assignment is to rob people of divine opportunities. The enemy understands that a single opportunity can change a person's destiny. One encounter introduced David to the throne. One opportunity brought Joseph from the prison to the palace. One divine visitation transformed Jabez from sorrow to honor. That is why satanic forces often fight opportunities before they become testimonies. The Bible says in Joel chapter 2 verse 25, I will restore to you the years that the locusts had eaten. Notice that God did not merely promise to restore blessings, He promised to restore years. This means God can recover lost time, lost opportunities, and lost advantages. The God we serve is not limited by the failures of yesterday. He specializes in giving second chances. He opens doors no man can shut and creates opportunities where none existed before. Perhaps you have been regretting decisions made in the past. Perhaps you have watched others move ahead while you feel left behind. Today, the Lord is reminding you that your destiny is not over. The God of restoration is stepping into your situation in the mighty name of Jesus. So as we pray today, every stolen

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Oh God of restoration, arise and restore every lost opportunity in my life. Oh God of restoration, arise and restore every lost opportunity in my life. 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

0: unto you in Jesus' mighty name we pray. 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If you have not yet given your life to Christ, this is a good opportunity for you to do so. Christ has offered himself. The Bible says, for God so loved the world that he gave his only begotten son, that whosoever believeth him shall not perish but have eternal life. I want you to say this prayer with me. For every one of you making that decision right now, say this prayer with me and put the devil to shame. Say, Lord Jesus, I come to you today. I confess that I'm a sinner, and I asked you to forgive me. I believe that you died for my sins and rose again from the dead. Jesus, I receive you today as my Lord and Savior. Come into my heart and make me a new creation. I surrender my life completely to you from today. I belong to you. Help me to follow you and live according to your word. Thank you, Jesus, for saving me. In Jesus' mighty name, we have prayed. 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I'm repeating the number again, 080-8646-2966. We look forward to welcoming you into the family. God bless you and congratulations on your new life in Christ. If you have been blessed through this broadcast and you want to partner with us so that this broadcast can keep existing on the air, please, here is our account details where you can send your financial support to. Our bank, UBA, United Bank for Africa, UBA. The account name is Prayer Republic Ministries International. Prayer Republic Ministries International. That's the account name. And the account number is 10296485 87. I take that number again. 10296485 87. You can also follow us on our Facebook page, Prayer Republic Ministries International. When you follow us there, you get a daily prayer devotional and other strategic prayers. One thing I'm very strongly assured of is the fact that you cannot follow us and your life remain the same. Your blessings will not be cut short in Jesus' mighty name. Amen.
1: I will pray. I don't pray, Satan will make mess of me.
0: 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Remember, there is power in prayer, and when we pray, God answers. I'm Adedayo Emmanuel, and this is Prayer Republic on radio. 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

ki mo tati odo ti paolu jacobs ki mo gbabe lo sodo ibrahim balogun ti gbogbo yin mo si whiskey Whiskey, they celebrate 15 years in the music industry. You know, you can. On the Whiskey, they to make headlines. You may talk to support, we celebrate 15 years. Don't want to look, you know, the music industry. You know, after 15 years, so. If you need a one, put your cock on at the price of one popularity cock on. People say, will let you 15 years in your own. What's in that one challenges? What's your why you don't go to your coja? If I say, my book was a second, so in challenges to one in way. I'm not going to go challenges, call it with cool to put your coja. Won't do perfect all along. 15 years, don't you know, music industry.

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1: I'm a cousin, can I tell you what I get you in challenges?
0: As you overcome me, now you go. Come on, my dear, you delay a lie on your cooling things by no jet or a biota or tabio rec when you were raining. 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
0: Hmm.
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1: Thanks to you, King of Kings.
0: Iyin re Olodumare.
1: We bring you praise, Almighty.
0: Eni to ga tenikan ga to.
1: He that is higher than all.
0: Asaju ogun lalo.
1: The one that leads the battle.
0: Akanyin ogun labo.
1: The one that backs the battle.
0: Agbanilagbatan.
1: The great deliverer.
0: Abanise.
1: The one that does it for us.
0: Abanimule.
1: The one that makes covenant and never breaks it.
0: Oto dile aye
1: mu. The one that upholds the earth.
0: Allah anu

0: The one that consoles.
1: Atunilara.
0: The one that comforts.
1: Aye, aye, mokwada.
0: The one that changes destiny.
1: Afunilayo, funilola.
0: The one that gives joy and future.
1: Afunilogo, funilola.
0: He that gives glory and wealth.
1: Okwerere.
0: We bring you praise.
1: Olomiye.
0: The one that gives us praise.
1: Alade ogo.
0: The crown of glory.
1: Obati olabamo.
0: The God without stain.
1: Atunida, atunise.
0: The one that creates and restructures.
1: Ataye robi agogo.
0: The one that restructures the earth.
1: Dengbene kawo masegbe.
0: The great God.
1: Ayanilenu.
0: The one that surprises. The one that raises the dead. He opens the eyes of the blind. Just for people to know how to
1: do
0: this. That comes from my
1: mind.
0: That he can elevate them.
1: For
0: them to know his power. That
1: comes from
0: my mind. That comes from my mind.
1: So that
0: the one can know that he overcomes
1: the battle.
0: Just so that they can know there's life. That's why he allows darkness.
1: I just want to say it to.
0: If there's no one after you,
1: Lord,
0: there's no one greater than you.
1: Abani se, abani mole,
0: the one that makes thee for us,
1: to
0: the key of the whole earth,
1: gagbara, to
0: the great one that opened the heavens, the one that
1: destroyed
0: all the creatures, the one that
1: repositions us,
0: the one that took the poor man from the
1: officer,
0: and put him among
1: princes. To fijoba o.
0: He made him king again.
1: Go on
0: the
1: logo. Moya logo. Toripe. He beat us in me. Lonnie. Me. Makwe mole de bell. Oloria ye.
0: Moya logo.
1: I am a lenesa.
0: I
1: got a baro jira badaliaka. Anamanoze de beru agadaji edemezu adayasa. Olon ti o ni kokoro akoko yi.
0: God that owns the key of this life.
1: Iwo lagbega o.
0: We exalt you.
1: Leire. 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Iwo na lo kan da ba ti mu otan
0: after you
1: iwo na ni the almighty God
0: alagbara igaju
1: o ye mezu da ale bebe baraga da sa ye ne mezu ada the almighty God ta ba ti pe loruko yen
0: when we call him by that name
1: and the sebo se tobito
0: and as great as he is
1: ibo lo tin gbo mi
0: but where are you listening
1: ba mi pe ni almighty God
0: call him the almighty God
1: almighty me the one that have power over all powers. The one that have rulers.
0: The rule
1: over the human affairs. In heaven and the head. There is no one like him. So because of you today, I call the Almighty to prove himself over every little power troubling your life. Let Almighty soar.
0: Amen.
1: Yagada Barusia. 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
1: 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The almighty God. We saw. 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
0: mighty God
1: Olorun alagbara
0: mighty God
1: to mu yeru pelasan
0: that recognize God
1: to fi mo eniyan
0: I to make man
1: Olorun alagbara
0: mighty God
1: o mi emi yesu
0: he breathed the breath of life into
1: you Olorun alagbara
0: mighty God
1: to ba pe be
0: if you call him by that
1: name wa mo bo se tobi to Olorun alagbara
0: mighty God
1: eni to fi ope damu ologbo Olorun alagbara
0: mighty God
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0: that went through the
1: rod of Moses to pe okun si meji Olorun alagbara.
0: Almighty God.
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1: Ko wo ola re.
0: See the
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1: Olorun alagbara.
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1: 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You are the one I'm talking to by the power of Holy Spirit, by the power of Almighty,

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0: Lati tun ero.
1: He want to recreate.
0: Lati tun eda.
1: He want to restore.
0: John chapter 9.
1: I know he can see.
0: Awon me yin ri afaju yen.
1: He can bust that blessing.
0: Mo bi Jesus le. Se okunrin lo foloju.
1: But this man
0: to foloju yi. So lo se.
1: What did you want?
0: Abi awon obi e to fi bi ni afaju. Jesus wi pe kale fi agbara
1: Olorun. But the power of God be manifest.
0: O ti le ro pe pa kadara re da.
1: You think they change the destiny.
0: Olo pe aye ti si opa. Iwo ni mo nba wi o.
1: O
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1: He's not over.
0: Tony that Tony Rololong. Bear Nisa. When you man be ori to bajewa. Jesus the man to say. One man be ori man to bajewa. Jesus man to say. One man be set to bajewa. Ona lang be lori o.
1: Ni
0: Thursday and Friday.
1: But
0: we kore ta ti solo be.
1: I
0: first say it was a fool.
1: But
0: badua.
1: I pray.
0: Atu ayere ro. 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So we are tuning
1: down.
0: Hey, yo, what are me? 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
0: 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Ottawa,
1: what
0: work was here? You come up. What Pacada had
1: that?
0: See, I doubt. Mobile Luas,
1: and
0: you cut that. I
1: have it.
0: And yeah, in your mom. See, I just salute
1: that.
0: And I was
1: healed.
0: And I was
1: healed.
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1: So we made you not.
0: Aye lo so won da.
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0: 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Awon eje re ni.
1: His own blood o.
0: Eniyan lo gbadde lori Samson.
1: His brother took care for Samson.
0: Oga. Eniyan ma se eniyan o.
1: Man can affect man.
0: So to ba je okunrin. Gbera nle o. Ojo Thursday.
1: This Thursday.
0: Ojo Friday.
1: This Friday.
0: O ti ku olere o.
1: 17:18.
0: A ma gbadura wo weekend.
1: We will pray for the weekend.
0: Olu an bela ra mi.
1: Mori
0: 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So ayi to bi pelogun.
1: So number 1 they are born with that.
0: Eyi ti won fi se.
1: Number 2 man have picked them.
0: Akoko mi ni are loto. So to ba je pe won bi e pelogun.
1: So when you are born with that.
0: Abogbo wa latorun.
1: Oh you are headed.
0: Eleketa.
1: Number 3.
0: Awon ti won fi sera won.
1: Those that have picked them.
0: You enter into it by mistakes.
1: Oh she has she won ogun ni.
0: By error.
1: Oh,
0: they push you to eat.
1: That will not taste.
0: Hello, men. Toma palo mama uze.
1: So they will like to eat what you give them.
0: On toma jabolo mama uze.
1: What you bring them? That's what they love.
0: On tio ba uye.
1: That is that.
0: Our ma affect a negative. On tio ni affect a negative.
1: That is not affect a negative.
0: Yeah, on ni u.
1: No, they don't want that one.
0: So on ma fwa nyama le waje.
1: They will give it that spirit to
0: them. Neno Mark 5.
1: In Mark 5.
0: On ma kuriya ma fi goyara.
1: That will be cutting them.
0: On ma fi goyara.
1: Cutting
0: them. On ma fi goyara.
1: Cutting them.
0: Ama se padi awon okunrin
1: we are having men's program
0: ni ori oke ogo ori apata ni ni asejire ni ibadan ori oke ogo ni opposite
1: coca cola
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1: people
0: in the ministry said,
1: God does it,
0: be an epeco wire.
1: Buy
0: it all away. Let's hear no woolly.
1: Bob,
0: where you take Bogo wire.
1: See,
0: any yama supper.
1: Now we say,
0: and it did. Oh, go, you did. Oh, I want a judge yourself. What padari locate?
1: Bob,
0: when it's off for what you can cut a
1: right.
0: What padari locate? Why are you any bigger? Why are you locate? Why are you locate? Ah, omo eyin Jesus ni Judas.
1: Judas was the disciple of Jesus.
0: O de pa eyan mo Jesus lara.
1: By changing Jesus' destiny.
0: O fa le awon apani lowo.
1: He committed to those that will kill
0: him. Isaiah buru o.
1: The word is evil.
0: Aye buru o.
1: O
0: fa le awon apani lowo.
1: He committed them to those that will kill
0: him. O de gba owo.
1: And he collected money.
0: A je pe ko sin tawon yo le se o.
1: The third man will not do.
0: Nitori gain ara won.
1: But their own self.
0: Omo center oga. Iyawo n ta oko.
1: Even the wife will sell the
0: iyawo.
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0: Hey,
1: there you
0: are. Oh God,
1: my brother,
0: I want
1: you. I'm a pioneer.
0: Like that's why I'm praying for you.
1: Eri
0: rayi,
1: not
0: your
1: testimony,
0: not
1: your glory,
0: I am
1: not your destiny.
0: I am
1: not your destiny.
0: That day, Judah law.
1: Judah was given.
0: He had one more.
1: The wife of
0: Israel. What if I can? What if I can? What
1: if I can?
0: What's that long one in law? Law a law. But Judah was
1: given.
0: If I think any one. Fun ni kan to ku yi eh pe o to ni pa ele yo o de lo soju oni o katike o de mura dada o de se bi asewo
1: Judah
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1: give me
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1: tell your husband to live on
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0: a serious assegure bottle company
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1: you never can never walk
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0: 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They won't see them at the top again. Number two. Suffering and poverty has become a pattern. Number three. 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Awon idile kan wa.
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0: Mi oni le soro jina lori be. Afi ta ba dori
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0: 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Won ni particular isan to ma se won. Emi won o de ki ngun. People die young in the family. Ijile oro re. 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The family has put limitation on them.
1: O di what you are doing to.
0: Baba Abraham dagbere.
1: Abraham's father said.
0: O lohun lo si Kenani. 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O lo ku. 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So mo yojo to ti ba contract
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0: So anti Olorun fi agbara re se.
1: I was going to give it. O
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0: Hold them forward, Bara Lodi.
1: And you use the hand of power
0: of the family, Daddy.
1: To bring them out.
0: Lord, Alagbara, to Hasi.
1: From that mighty man that can come.
0: Dalele, you know.
1: Who is this?
0: Oh, Bara Lua.
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0: expecting. 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
0: Lónìí,
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1: that's how that
0: Egypt is. You are not the
1: problem.
0: You told your people to see a code of.
1: There's no way you can get that.
0: Lonnie,
1: today,
0: are you a daddy?
1: Hey,
0: are you a daddy?
1: Hey,
0: are you a daddy?
1: Hey,
0: are you a daddy?
1: Hey,
0: oh, Saruman.
1: Hey,
0: oh, Saruman.
1: Hey,
0: oh, Saruman.
1: Hey,
0: oh, Saruman. Oh, Saruman.
1: Hey,
0: in the name of
1: Jesus.
0: Oh, to Jayama.
1: Hey,
0: Koro.
1: Every bitterness.
0: See, I hear
1: angel.
0: You call a doctor.
1: Yes, yes,
0: no more bitterness.
1: Yes,
0: no more hatred.
1: Yes,
0: no more bitterness.
1: Yes,
0: no more hatred.
1: Yes,
0: no more setback.
1: Yes,
0: no more bitterness.
1: Yes,
0: no more hatred.
1: Yes,
0: no more setback.
1: Yes,
0: no more bitterness.
1: Yes,
0: no more hatred.
1: Yes,
0: no more setback.
1: Yes,
0: no more bitterness.
1: Yes,
0: no more hatred.
1: Yes,
0: no more setback.
1: Yes,
0: in the name of
1: Jesus.
0: Are you like Pada so?
1: Yes, like
0: are you like Pada so?
1: Yes, like
0: Isse are pada so. Pada si bigiga. Pada si bigiga. Lo si kenani re. In the name of Jesus. On ti o be fo wa gbare se.
1: What want to read that?
0: Ibi ni ma round up si leni.
1: That's a round up.
0: O fe fi lana si bi to le.
1: To make way even the tough.
0: Like ti e si le.
1: Hear me.
0: Kira kita o dollar.
1: Your labor doesn't tell me well.
0: Ka si se bi eru.
1: You are working like a slave.
0: Ko dan kankan.
1: Your baby jerry.
0: O le mo se se.
1: You may be expert at your
0: work. Ki ojo ona mo la.
1: And the way you do
0: so. To ba denu ona.
1: You get to the entrance.
0: Bi o di Jericho.
1: Like that one of Jericho.
0: Owo Olorun to ga nikan lo.
1: Only the mighty hand of God can open it.
0: Oh my God.
1: Only the mighty hand.
0: Me ma boya ijile yen yo.
1: Ah oye wa sir. Owo
0: to ba de ti okun pupa.
1: You get to the right thing.
0: Ko si to le se.
1: There's no miracle there. No
0: magic. Awon kan be.
1: There are some.
0: Prophetically.
1: In prophetic way.
0: Spiritually.
1: In spiritual way.
0: Won ti tile pori re mo.
1: There are some doves sources against them.
0: A fit your wall who have a sheep.
1: Except the hand of God open that door. Except the hand of the Lord.
0: Àwọn kan gbọ́ mi.
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0: not. 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
0: nitori pe ori mi
1: because of the kind of God
0: ati wa ati le re
1: you are your household
0: ati wa tebi re
1: you are your family
0: eri ona lo
1: amen halfway out
0: eri ona lo
1: amen
0: eri ona lo
1: amen
0: eri ona lo
1: amen
0: eri ona lo
1: amen
0: eri ona lo
1: amen
0: eri ona lo
1: amen
0: eri ona lo
1: amen

0: Praise the Lord. My name is Ubi Okol from Cross River. I just here to give God the glory and also thank God's servants for allowing himself to be used, and God will surely reward him back. I was here last, that was December. So God's servant made a declaration in my life. I was having two issues. I'm into property management, and there's this property that I wanted to.
1: Can you hear me?
0: And it's about 10 acres at Orozo that I was supposed to market, and it lingers for a very long time. So when I met God's servant, he just declared to me casually, he said, go, God will make a buyer to come. So I want to thank God that God honored the word of his servant.
1: Wow.
0: Praise God.
1: Hallelujah.
0: And the property has been disposed.
1: Thank you, Jesus.
0: The second challenge I had is, before this time I was having erectile malfunctions, and for a long time it lasted over 3 years.
1: Okay, generator.
2: Yes.
0: Praise the Lord.
1: Hallelujah.
0: So I've gone to so many places and I've applied so many medications. There's this Chinese food supplements they prescribed to me. They call it Revive. I've taken over 10 sachets and it was not working. And its sachet is about 20,000. But when man of God, I didn't even tell him, as I was leaving, he now called me back.
1: I remember.
0: He now called me back that there's something happening in me. I said,
1: okay.
0: Yes.
1: Okay. I remember you now.
0: Praise the Lord.
1: I said, your engine. I said, engine. It's not work. Very well. I remember that day.
0: Hallelujah.
1: So
0: he pronounced it casually, say, go, it will work. That very night, hallelujah. Praise God. I just woke up in the morning, I just found it on.
1: Hallelujah. Whatever that is dead in your life,
3: in the name of Jesus.

0: I bless you this day.
1: Oh, delay.
0: Yes, now you get your promised land.
1: On gbogbo ti anu ti se fawon kan
0: ri. What does has done for others?
1: Your set here.
0: Amen. He will do for you also.
1: Ni agogo meje laaro
0: yi. 7 AM this morning.
1: Mo ma wa lori Facebook.
0: I'll be on Facebook with
1: us. TikTok ati YouTube.
0: On TikTok and YouTube.
1: Mo sise anu yen
0: lo. I'm still doing the work of mercy.
1: Be omi kan pade.
0: Get meet me with water.
1: Mo fi yo sinu
0: e. I put a picture
1: lori your Facebook page.
0: On our Facebook page.
1: To ma tun da gomo kala le.
0: Then by 11 PM.
1: E tun pade wa
0: be. We'll meet again.
1: Lori your social media.
0: On our social media handles.
1: E ti rogolo.
0: Amen.
1: Okan yin
0: ba. You have that of mine.
1: Gbogbo en to ba.
0: Anyone you see. Tell them,
1: my.